0: lives, looking unto Jesus, the author and finisher of our faith. Let me move on because 5 minutes is not long. What once felt natural may now feel forced, and that shift deserves attention, not judgment. Have you ever tried to force yourself? Have you ever forced yourself to smile? Force yourself to appear to be happy when you're not? Ladies, put on your makeup to hide the pain. Oh my goodness. Silence does not solve what is happening internally. It only isolates it. Many people remain silent about what they feel because they do not want to be misunderstood, or they're afraid that someone will find out that they're not as happy as they seem and life is not as joyful as they put on. The fear being, they fear being labeled, dismissed, or told to simply push through it. Girl, you can make it. You can be strong. That doesn't help, folks. That doesn't help. So they continue to show up while quietly carrying something that is never fully addressed. Scripture reminds us, as I close, that God draws near to the brokenhearted. That means even in moments that feel disconnected, where you feel like nobody cares, you are not distant from God. What you feel may be quiet, but his presence is not absent. And just because your strength feels quiet does not mean it is gone. Sometimes restoration begins in places that no one else can see. On the deep, on the inside of you, I call it the well that never runs dry. That is in the place of your belly. Yeah, your core, where all creation springs from, even today. So you don't have to wait until everything falls apart to acknowledge that something needs attention. You can respond now. You can create space for support. You can reach out to other people. You can allow yourself to recognize what you feel without minimizing it or comparing it to anyone else. Because what you're experiencing is real to you, even though other people may not acknowledge it. I want you today to say, yes, Dr. Faye, this is real. I am really going through stages of depression. And then after you acknowledge it and you feel ready to move forward with clarity, strength, and renewed perspective, I want you to reach out to me at faithaliveinfive.com so I can give you and offer you some resources that are in this earth. 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So you don't have to fall apart to acknowledge that something isn't right. I love you. God loves you. I'm Dr. Faye, your pastor coach. 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God bless you now.
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1: Get out of here! 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
0: 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Quit tobacco. We can help. The countdown is on to Arkansas baseball. Now let's go inside the broadcast booth. Here's the voice of Arkansas baseball, Phil Elson.
3: It's a cloudy day for baseball here at Bob Walker Stadium, and the Arkansas Razorbacks are trying for a three-game sweep of the Oklahoma Sooners after shocking the Sooners yesterday into their fourth straight loss with a dramatic seven-run eighth inning. The Hogs putting together another big eighth inning for a 12-8 win and now trying for their 35th win of the season against 17 defeats. The Hogs right now in a tie for fifth place in the SEC. They're only one game out of second place, while Oklahoma trying to snap this four-game losing streak, and they'll head back home. This will be the final home game for the Razorbacks, at least during the regular season. It's great to be alongside my partner, former Razorback great Bubba Carpenter, a member of the University of Arkansas Hall of Honor and a former major leaguer. Bubba, how about that eighth inning last night for the Hogs? Now you just got to take some of that and bring it into the whole game today.
4: Yeah, why don't we wait till maybe the second inning and do that, not the eighth. But you called it last night, though. It was pretty cool, but it just shows how powerful this offense is, Phil, when they get going. And, boy, they got on a roll yesterday, put up a big seven spot, and that was a difference in the ballgame.
3: That's wins in three in a row, wins in eight of their last nine games, Bubba. I think it's clear to say this team right now is playing their best baseball of the season, hitting for a lot of power and outlasting teams. Now, you certainly want to see a sweep. Cole Gibler gets the ball today, and maybe the Arkansas pitching rotation can start to solidify a little bit. They went into this weekend with two TBAs. Gabe Gackel probably pitched well enough yesterday to get another start, and you'd like to see Cole Gibler do the same thing.
4: Yeah, I think so. I think it's important for Cole to get out to a good start today. But, you know, if we can keep throwing up runs like we are, it's going to take some pressure off that pitching staff. And I feel like we got some fresh arms in the bullpen if we need them. So hopefully it should be a good day for the Razorbacks. Maybe get the sweep.
3: Six relievers used by Oklahoma yesterday, and a couple of them left with injuries. So they're going to be short, and they haven't had much in terms of starting pitching. The bullpen has had to work awfully hard for Oklahoma. So they're leaning heavily on Cord Rager, who's averaging under five innings per start. This may be a game, Bubba, that if the Hogs don't score early, they may have some opportunities middle and late innings, too.
4: Yeah, I think it's important for us to get Cord out of the game early. I think when you go up to the plate, work the count, be selective, make him come to our zone. He doesn't give up a lot of hits, but he does walk some guys. And so, you know, and he hits a few batters. So I think if we're going up there and we're patient, I think we'll make things happen.
3: This is the Built Ford Tough Dugout Show, as always, being presented by the Arkansas Ford dealers and the Ford
5: 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There's light chances for sprinkles as we go throughout the game today in a couple of hours from right now, but we shouldn't have much trouble getting this one in. And a very happy Mother's Day to all who are listening on this very special Sunday holiday. Stay with us. We talk with head coach Dave Van Horn after this from Sarazen Resort.
6: Jacob.

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7: Yesterday, just a great dramatic win to take the series. It really felt like once the error in the eighth inning occurred, your batters just kind of smelled blood really quickly.
8: They just did a good job of, you know, backing each other up. It's like they were just feeding off each other, you know, passing the baton, so to speak, and big hit after big hit after big hit. Hard to get six hits in one inning, and I think that's what we got.
7: Well, it's also there had only been three hits for the team up until that eighth inning. A lot of walks, but just not the hits.
8: Yeah, we couldn't get the big hit, you know, until the eighth inning. We had guys all over the bases, and some of those innings started with two outs, but some of them started with no outs, and we still didn't score. And their pitchers just did a great job of pitching out of jams, and we didn't do a good job of, you know, swinging the bat when we had a chance to score. But then in the eighth inning, it all flipped.
7: You know, Georgia yesterday clinched the SEC regular season. Arkansas is only one game out of second place right now. I mean, you guys could finish in second place.
8: Yeah, you never know how this league's going. Everybody's so close, and kind of how you play, how you finish. You know, you just keep playing, see what happens. But, you know, today's, like always, game three, it's a big game for them. I mean, they're in desperate mode right now. They got to find a way to win a game, and we have a chance to sweep, and it's so hard to do that.
7: They seem pretty difficult to put away. You could tell yesterday with two outs, they just really battled. That's where most of their hits came from.
8: Yeah, they're hard to strike out, and, you know, they're athletic. You know, yesterday they hit four home runs and lost. That's probably very rare. We hit a couple. But they can beat you in a lot of ways. And one way they beat you is put the bat on the ball and keep fighting. And it was a fight till the last out.
7: We'll talk more with Coach Van Horn about this game against Oklahoma after this quick break.
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7: Dave, there's been a lot of players recently for your team that have had some power surges. Mike Anu is the latest one. And really, it kind of felt like he came into the month of May getting robbed a couple of times, too. So maybe this has been coming a little?
8: Well, we feel like he's been getting better, more consistent. He'll have his days where he's like, wow. And then it'll be a couple, three games just okay. And, you know, you're kind of frustrated with him. And then, you know, we've talked to him. It's all about being consistent, focused. And, you know, we need you down the stretch. And it seems like he's really doing that. You know, he's really hooked up, and hopefully keep it up. We need it.
7: You guys also, I know, need Carter Rutenbar. And we've talked a lot about him. You've pointed out so often about how he's got that football background. And I thought about that a lot when he took the broken nose or whatever happened to his nose, and he just wanted to get back on the field. And here he is today.
8: Yep. He's back in the lineup, and it's really good for him to come off the bench yesterday and get that base hit, give us that four-run lead. That just felt like six-run lead almost, you know, from three to four. It's just a different feeling in the dugout. And, you know, it was a big swing and confident kid, wanted to play. And, you know, I don't know how bad he's hurting. He kept telling me he was fine, and that's what the doctor said, he's okay to go. So we had a chance to pinch hit it, we did.
7: You talked the other day about freshmen and how at this point of the season they've been with you almost a year. They've played a lot of games for you. Do you still view Carter Rutenbar as a freshman?
8: I don't see it that way. You know, you're just around them so long. You know, obviously, officially, they're still a freshman, their first year. first season, but I think the players that have been in the program for their first year and then the guys that have been here, they don't see him as freshmen anymore. And I think the coaches, we just see him as a younger player, but someone who's, you know, knows what's up now.
7: What would you like from Cole Gibler today as he gets the ball as your starting pitcher?
8: Man, just to fill up the zone and compete. You know, hopefully a little bit better outing than last time, although he had a couple of good innings, but he had a couple that were shaky. And throw strike one and then finish people off, make them earn it. I mean, all the things you always say, but, you know, he's it's like his, I don't know, fourth or fifth start now. It'd be great for him to have a really good one for us.
7: It almost feels like a long time ago since we had the first home game here at Baum Walker. This is at least the last home regular season game, 7-7 in the SEC. I know you want to be over 500 here at home. Yeah,
8: that would be big for us to be 8-7 in conference play. I know on the road, I don't know what we are, a lot better it seemed like, but we've kind of made up for it with the last couple of series. We've won four of our last five at home SEC games, and you know, this is the last game, and have a chance to keep us over 500 would be great.
7: Good luck going for the sweep today, Dave.
8: Okay, thanks.
7: Stay with us. The starting lineups for Arkansas and OU after this.
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0: back at Ballmarker Stadium, about 12 minutes until first pitch in the last regular season home game here for the Hogs. So let's have a look at the starting lineups. They're being presented by Daspit Law Firm, proud to be the official injury lawyers of the Razorbacks. Hogs are ranked 17th. That might be getting higher. RPI might be getting better. It's 29 coming into the weekend, and they're trying to make it four straight wins. 34 wins, 17 losses, and a 15-11 SEC record. Hogs start today in a tie with Alabama for fifth place, but Arkansas does have the tiebreaker over Alabama. They are five games out of first, but just one game out of second place. Here's Coach Van Horn's lineup for the Razorbacks. Damian Ruiz will bat leadoff and play left field. He brings a six-game hitting streak. With Camden Kojal batting second at shortstop, Ryder Helfrich enters with a 16-game on-base streak. Batting third, Helfrich, of course, the Hog catcher. Kuhio Aloy batting cleanup is the DH. He's hitless in the series, but he's reached base in some big moments. Batting fifth is second baseman Nolan Souza. Mike Anew, who hit his 33rd career home run yesterday. 18 of them have come in the month of May. Batting sixth in center field, right fielder Zach Stewart had the game-winning double in the eighth inning last night. He'll bat seventh today. TJ Pompey will bat eighth and play third base. Pompey hit his 12th homer in yesterday's win. And Carter Rutenbar back in the starting lineup, batting ninth and playing first base. Oklahoma, coached by Skip Johnson. Their ranking's 24, but they might be out of the top 25 by the end of the week. They're looking to snap a four-game losing streak. Their RPI ranking is 19. Sooners have won 30 games with 18 losses and a 12-14 in the SEC. They're tied with Kentucky coming in today in the standings, eight games out of first. And the lineup for the Sooners this afternoon, Jason Walk will bat leadoff and play center field. Camden Johnson will bat second and play third base. He's 4-for-9 in the series. Dayton LaChance had a home run yesterday that still hasn't landed. He'll bat third and play first base. Jackson Willits made the big error in the eighth inning yesterday at shortstop, only his third error of the year. He'll bat cleanup. Trey Gamble bats fifth. He's the left fielder. Brendan Brock is 0-for-9 in the series. Want to keep him off base. He's a base dealer, six hitter and catcher today. Deson Harris hit two of his three homers for the season yesterday. He'll bat seventh and play right field. The Oklahoma DH is Drew Dickerson. He bats eighth, and Kyle Branch bats ninth and plays second base. Starting pitcher for Oklahoma is a freshman. It is a left-hander, Cord Rager. Rager is big, 6'6", 237. He's from Maypearl, Texas. In 10 starts, his record is 3-3, 207 average allowed, 42 1/3 innings, 5'10 is his ERA. It's about 6'30 in the SEC. The league only bats 231 against him. But he does allow some home runs. He's given up 9 homers in 24 1/3 SEC innings. The Razorbacks sending left-hander Cole Gibler for start number 5 and appearance number 14. Gibler is a sophomore, and Cole is from Blue Springs, Missouri. Record is 4-2 with a 2.24 batting average allowed. Just south of 49 innings, his ERA 3.88. It's about 5.25. in the SEC. Those are starting lineups for Arkansas and Oklahoma. Stay with us in just a few moments. Bubba Carpenter returns with Sonic Drive-In Keys to the Game, and we'll get you set for first pitch on the Razorback Sports Network from Learfield.
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0: There's a drive by Helfrich to left field, folks. He got a two-run homer. New sliding feet first. He makes the catch at the wall. Looking up. 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Throw by Helfrich. The tag by Kojal. 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
3: A very happy Mother's Day to all listening here on the Razorback Sports Network. We'd like to make it a much happier Sunday here with a Sunday sweep chance for the Arkansas Razorbacks after winning the first two games of this series against Oklahoma by scores of 12-2 and 12-8, trying for their 35th win. Oklahoma's trying to snap a four-game losing streak. It's also great to be alongside my partner, former Razorback great Bubba Carpenter, former major leaguer and a member of the University of Arkansas Hall of Honor. He has keys to the game, presented by Arkansas Sonic Drive-Ins. 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Bubba, three wins in a row is nice. Four wins in a row is better. How do they do it?
4: Phil, I think we came back and broke OU's heart yesterday with a late victory. I think it's important for us to get off to a good start today. Jump on them early. Attack this lefty. Get him out of the game. I think it's important. We see a lot of pitches. Get him out of the game. Get in that bullpen. I think it'll be a good day for Razorbacks. We'll get to sweep.
3: Hasn't it been interesting that we thought Keys might be controlling Oklahoma's running game? Their running game has been a complete non-factor.
4: No, our lefties have done a really good job. Righties have been quick to the plate. You know, and I think the score has kind of indicated some of that. But I think, plus we got the best catcher in the nation behind the plate. I think that shut a lot of that down.
3: Hogs are going for the sweep. Stay with us. First pitch next on the Razorback Sports Network from Learfield.
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10: Ready to go here. Phil Elson, Bubba Carpenter, and Chase Williams back at Learfield Broadcasting. Bubba, I forgot to ask you here. Is this a good day for hitting?
4: It's a great day to be a hitter, Phil.
10: I just want to make sure I tested that with you. Glass half full or half empty today?
4: Oh, it's running over, Phil. Wind's drifting out just a little bit. A little bit of a north breeze. It's a great day to be a hitter. Got a lefty on the mound.
10: How do you like Ryder Helfrich's catcher's gear?
4: Yeah, I like that. I saw it when he was coming out of the bullpen.
10: Pink like catcher's gear today. I don't know if they'll be using pink bats like they do in the major leagues today.
4: You know, it looks odd seeing someone like Ryder wearing pink, though. It just doesn't, you know, doesn't look like him.
10: I think it would be a one-time-only thing.
4: Yeah,
10: wonder if that
4: so.
10: Stuff makes the trip to Lexington on Wednesday.
4: No, I don't think it will.
10: Jason Walk leads off. Hogs wearing the cream colors. Two-tone uniforms today for OU. And Gibbler with a first pitch missing inside. Jeff Wright is our plate umpire today. And already it got some catcalling towards the strike zone, which we had a ton of. Yesterday afternoon, 103 first pitch, cloudy conditions, can't really see the sun at all. The 1-0 to Walk is popped out of play over the right side, strike one. We thought there'd be a decent chance for rain, and turns out the chances for rain have kind of diminished till later, about 3 o'clock, maybe 4 o'clock. 1-1 the count on Jason Walk. Gibbler winds up low with his slider, looked like.
4: No,
10: that's
4: change
10: a changeup.
4: Yeah,
10: 2-1.
4: That's a good changeup.
10: I miss on his spin rate sometimes with his changeup.
4: Keep your head up, Phil. You're doing a good job, buddy.
10: It's over 2,000 with that spin rate sometimes. The 2-1 is hit over shortstop, a base hit for Walk to left field. He looks for second base, but Damian Ruiz gets it back in quickly, and a leadoff single for Oklahoma to start the game today. You know, they got most of their base runners yesterday with two outs. They didn't get a lot of leadoff men on base, only one of them, and it was a home run. Gibbler allowing his 42nd hit of the season. 48 2/3 innings. Batters overall, .224 against Gibbler, and facing left-hand batting Camden Johnson, who shows bunt as Gibbler throws to first and Walk gets back in. How about that? Bunting in the first inning, potentially. Or do you think he's bunting to take?
4: He might have just been, might be faking it right there, knowing that we're going to pick, seeing if he's going to bunt.
10: It brings Pompey up a little bit. He does square around on the pitch and takes low for ball one.
4: Did all that make sense?
10: Yes.
4: Okay.
10: I think so.
4: Because it's customary. The lefty picks, and he looks home to see if the batter squares around. A lot of times you'll fake it, and then you won't bunt because you know you're getting a fastball and you crush it.
10: Johnson hits well, though, 4-for-9 in the series, squares around and takes right there for a strike, a fastball from Gibbler at 91. Johnson's hitting .316, seven homers, .343 is his SEC average. He's OU's top hitter against SEC pitching. Three singles and a double in the series. He's made five outs. 1-1, a throw to first. And back in his walk. Didn't look like Johnson was going to square that time.
4: Phil, it's funny, back in the day, like some of the catchers, like you get to know these guys coming up through the minor leagues, and I'd square around like that, and the catcher would be like, dude, what are you doing? You ain't button.
10: They know you well.
4: Yeah, we're not falling for that.
10: Big lead for Walk at first base. Here's the pitch. Not bunting, taking outside ball two.
4: I think OU, they haven't attempted a steal yet. I think they're going to be more aggressive today. I think they're going to take a chance, try to guess when Gibbler's going home, and just take a chance.
10: Walk is 13 for 18, stealing bases. Big lead. There he goes. Got a good break. The pitch is low. Helfrich's throw won't get there in time. Stolen base number 14 for Walk. And Johnson's ahead of Gibbler 3-1.
4: Well, as I was saying, mm-hmm. Well, the thing is, Gibbler's a 1-4. That was a 1-4-5 to the plate. And Helfrich's got no chance. If a guy goes first move, if he guesses right.
10: You don't see Gibbler slide step very much.
4: No, you don't.
10: Here's his 3-1. Johnson checks a swing on a slider that bounced. Ball four.
4: And I thought that's something Hunter Dietz did a really good job of, is mixing in slide steps.
10: Dietz talked about controlling the running game and using various timing in order to do that. Dayton LaChance, he got them going in the first inning with, I don't even know how long that home run was yesterday. And he's a tough out. He's 3-for-5 with 3 walks in the series. The only 2 outs he's made have come on strikes. Giant right-handed batter, and this is not somebody up here to bunt.
4: Yeah, but I tell you what, he's a good double play candidate.
10: First pitch. Swing and a miss on a changeup.
4: Oh, had him way out front. Boy, he was sitting dead red fastball.
10: Helfrich signaling to the infielders after that first pitch. Out in left field, Damian Ruiz playing very deep. He had no idea where that ball was hit yesterday when LaChance homered in the first. Mike Anew plays in center and Zach Stewart in right. Souza pinched up the middle with Kojal. More double play depth. Here's the set by Gibbler. A check a second and the 0-1 pitch is a called strike on the inside. And LaChance goes back to the plate umpire and we're almost whispered in his ear gently.
4: Yeah, he did that a couple times yesterday.
10: He like makes a move to the plate umpire and right up against his ear almost, like about 6 inches away from his ear. Was that a sweet nothing?
4: I don't know. It's a little too close for me.
10: 0-2. Here's the pitch. Bounced in. Blocked, but taking third is Walk. Johnson holds first base. It's a good aggressive play by Jason Walk. He's gotten himself to third all by himself. Single, steal, and now a wild pitch. But Helfrich does keep the double play in order with Johnson still at first.
4: Yeah, I tell you, Walk was moving before that ball even got to the plate, Phil. He read down angle.
10: Yeah, it's like a half steal, half wild pitch,
4: yeah.
10: Isn't it?
4: Yeah, he saw it out of the hand. That's a good read on his part.
10: Here's Gibbler's set. 1-2 pitch to LaChance is hit in the air to deep left. And there goes LaChance's 8th home run of the season. 3-0 with nobody out of the first. This is not the way you wanted to see Cole Gibbler start this game.
4: No, that's a changeup. Left a changeup up and in. And just, yeah, not where you want to throw it to that dude.
10: LaChance has a very specific kind of a celebration when he gets to the plate on his home run. He likes to face the crowd and clap at them, just as he did yesterday.
4: It's all right. 3 runs ain't going to win this game.
10: Well, just remember who got the last laugh yesterday. Jackson Willits is the next batter. Gibbler needs a bounce back out here. First pitch is swung on and missed. Strike one, high fastball. Home runs are a problem, obviously. Now they've hit 5 homers in the last 2 games. This is not a home run hitting team, but LaChance, obviously, he's got plenty of power, lots of it. 0-1 the count. The pitch on Willits is high. Willits made the big error in the 8th inning yesterday off of a 109-mile-an-hour ground ball hit by Kohia Waloy.
4: Yep.
10: It was right at him. Otherwise, we had to take a step either way. He could have scored it a base hit. And the Hogs took that error and turned it into the big inning. Here's the 1-1. Swing and a miss. Strike two. Fastball that tailed away from Willits.
4: So what was the count on LaChance's home run?
10: 1-2.
4: Got it.
10: Single, walk, home run. And still looking for the first out. The 1-2 on Willits is on the inside of the top, strike three. And Willits gets rung up for the first out of the game. And then stares back out at the field. He's staring out at Gibbler. Trey Gamble is the next batter. He's the left fielder and is 0-for-6 in the series.
4: That's a really good pitch by Gibbler right there. Fastball in, just froze him.
10: Gamble's batting left-handed. First pitch comes over for a strike. Starts him with a slider. Gamble hits 295 with a 468 on base. But in this series, the only way he's gotten on base is walks twice. Pitch outside, 1-1. That's homer number 8 off Gibbler. 7 of those 8 home runs have come against SEC teams. Here's a 1-1 to Gamble. Low outside. Like you saw the slider a little better that time. 2-1. The home run got to Gibbler against Ole Miss last week. 3 of them. The 2-1. Fastball on the outside corner. Strike 2. The homers he allowed last week, Bubba, too, were from big guys for Ole Miss. In fact, it was their 2 catchers. Colin Reuter and Austin Fawley took him deep. And it's LaChance, a catcher here, that homers again. 2-2. Line drive foul off the third base screen. Cole had a 5-run first inning last week. 3 runs in the first inning today. 2-2, the count on Gamble. The pitch is a little high.
4: Well, I think the pitch he made to LaChance, the changeup, that's the right pitch there. 1-2, he was way out front on the other changeup he threw him. He just left it up and in. If he gets that ball down and away, he probably gets a 6-4-3 double play.
10: Payoff pitch comes to Gamble, and he takes strike 3. Back-to-back, called third strikes, both fastballs. This one on the outside of the left-handed Gamble. And Brendan Brock is next.
4: Yeah, once again, perfect location there.
10: You know, think of a reason why there was such a dramatic change made in the Arkansas starting rotation, Bubba, and it was because

0: Brock is 0-for-9 against Arkansas pitchers. He was the final out yesterday, and his drive was caught a couple of feet in front of the center field fence by Micah New, preserving the 12-8 win. 1-1 comes in for strike two. Inside corner on Brock. Good-looking changeup from Gibbler. It's about a 5 to 6 mile-an-hour differential on this last changeup. Count is 1-2. The wide, the kick, and the pitch high. Three runs across in the first for OU. Sooners have scored early in each game of the series. Second inning against Dietz, first inning against Gackle. 2-2 pitch is popped up by Brock. Short left, coming in Ruiz and New. Ruiz gets there first. Nope, New's there. He'll make the catch. And that'll end the inning. So Gibbler does finish the inning strongly with two strikeouts and a pop-up, and he also allows three runs on two base hits, including a second homer of the series by Dayton LaChance. They're having a great time today at the legendary Catfish Hole restaurant locations in Alma and Fayetteville. The Catfish Hole serves the highest quality farm-raised catfish, hand-breaded chicken tenders, and the very best hush puppies anywhere. They're now serving beer and wine at the Fayetteville Catfish Hole. Hogs coming up in the first down, three runs after this from Summit Utilities.
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0: Not every team has a number 99. Not in baseball. I think you might have in football. You might in hockey in a lot of cases. You don't see too many 99s in baseball, but Cord Rager wears number 99.
1: Yankees have a pretty good number 99.
0: He's not a pitcher, though.
1: No, he's not a pitcher.
0: I think usually a 99 would be a pitcher uniform in baseball. Or maybe somebody that's just, oh, I don't know, 6'7".
1: Could be.
0: Like Cord Rager, who's 6'6".
1: Yeah, it's a big dude out there on the mound.
0: They have a, I mean, they've got, they almost have a small Division II front court for their pitching staff in some ways. That kid Camden Johnson yesterday, or Cameron Johnson yesterday, just a behemoth. And Cord Rager probably has a little more room to grow as a freshman, 6'6", 237. They list him as a two-way player. He's had no at-bats. He play infield, which I'd assume, Bubba, would just be first base.
1: I would think so. He doesn't look like a shortstop.
0: Damien Ruiz leads off against Cord Rager. It's 3-0 OU before the first pitch, and it's taken high for ball one. So what do we know about his repertoire?
1: He's a fastball, slider, cutter, change. Lefty's at 212, righty's at 205. He's got a pretty good changeup.
0: 1-0 the count. The pitch to Ruiz is a strike called on the inside. Ruiz hitting 313. That's the highest average on the club. 5 home runs, 24 knocked in. OU desperately needs innings from Cord Rager. They've had a total of 3 2/3 innings from starting pitching in the series. The 1-1 is fouled straight back. A high fastball. It was located pretty well. 1-2. Ruiz yesterday singled in the 8th inning. He'd also made an out to start the 8th inning. And that single moved his hitting streak from 5 to 6 games. He'd had a tough game before that. 1-for-6. 1-2 pitch on the way to Damien. Stays alive with a foul to the top of the net.
1: Yeah, a couple of fastballs top of the zone. And this guy's got some carry on his fastball feel. It's a pretty good fastball, 92, 94. But it's got some carry on it.
0: He averages less than 5 innings per start. The longest

0: he's gone this year is five innings. 1-2. Here's the pitch. Low.
1: Changeup. Changeup at 88.
0: I think Damian picked something up out of his hand there.
1: Yeah, it's a good take. That was borderline, just at the bottom of the zone.
0: Two balls, two strikes. Ruiz hit one of the six homers in the series. The pitch, high. And a home run coming Friday. And he's worked a 3-2 count on a pitcher in Cord Rager, who's walked 17 and struck out 54, 42 in the third innings. He's also allowed 11 home runs. Full count. The pitch to Ruiz is swung on, and soft looper to the third baseman, Johnson. Makes a catch with a little bit of a leap. Not hit all that well.
1: You could almost classify that as a little bit of false hustle out of the third baseman. I'm not sure he had to do that little leap, did he?
0: It almost looked like a, I don't know, like a move out of Black Swan or something. So the next batter is Camden Kojal. 3-0 OU leading in the first. Kojal 0-for-3, but three walks yesterday, batting left-handed. And the pitch is outside, ball one. The last start for Cord Rager would have come against Florida last week. He lasted 4 1/3, gave up four runs, and took a 13-2 loss. 1-0 pitch. Slider clipped the outside corner, 1-1.
1: Against lefties, Philly's pretty much just a two-pitch guy, fastball, curveball.
0: Kojal's collected three hits the other game. This is fouled off the left side. Got a fastball high.
1: Against righties, he's more fastball, curveball, change.
0: And still, for me, the changeup is the pitch that's defined Oklahoma's staff throughout this series.
1: Yep.
0: They leave the third base bag uncovered with three infielders on Kojal's right with a 1-2 count. Helfrich waiting next. The wind and pitch. And he wastes a slider, a little foul dribbler.
1: Good job by Camden right there, fighting that pitch off.
0: Two singles and his 15th home run for Friday's game, part of the 12-2 win. Yeah, 12 runs both games for the Razorbacks. First two games, 22 hits, 24 runs. 1-2, Kojal swings, hits a high fly ball to left field. The center fielder walk reaching out for the wall, and he makes the catch with a couple of the steps on the warning track.
1: Well, that jumped off the bat, just kind of got up there and died.
0: Walk seemed to know it wasn't going to get out right off the bat. Two outs, nobody on. Ryder Helfrick batting with OU leading 3-0 in the first. Walk starts out there way deep in center field for Helfrick, who is 2-for-5 with four walks in the series. Rager starts with a slider that Helfrick skips rope. Single, three walks yesterday. Helfrick's taken 51 walks this year, which is most on the ball club. Here's the 1-0. Fastball high and outside, ball two.
1: Now, this will tell a lot about this pitcher on this pitch right here. 2-0 count.
0: Here's the pitch to Helfrick. Swinging a foul tip.
1: There you go. He challenged him. I like it.
0: High fastball. Now, Helfrick actually leads the league with 51 walks. He is today five ahead of Brendan Lawson from Florida. 12 more walks than strikeouts. 2-1. Swing and a miss. Two fastballs and two swings and misses. Two balls, two strikes.
1: Yeah, those are both above the belt. The first one's probably a little bit higher than that one. That one might have been a strike.
0: Should Helfrick reach, Aloy is next. Rager's 2-2 is hit in the air along the right field line deep, slicing foul. It's got a lot of distance, but it is foul, and it was pretty close, Bubba.
1: That was close.
0: That was really close to staying fair somehow. Off the bat, I thought I had no chance it was going to stay fair. Got up into the bases loaded landing, fouled by about 6 feet.
1: right by that foul pole.
0: Well, the ball did go foul, didn't it? 2-2 pitch. Strike three called. That's a tough slider on the inside. And much you can do with that one. A 1-2-3 first inning pitch by Cord Rager gets Oklahoma off the field. Many of us spend more time thinking about what's for dinner than thinking about retirement. If you think your retirement needs deserve more attention, then Edward Jones can help. 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Edward Jones, member SIPC. To the top of the second with OU leading 3-0 on the Razorback Sports Network from Learfield.
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0: Ready to go for the top of the second inning. 3-0 lead for the Oklahoma Sooners on a home run by Dayton LeChance. We've seen earlier today that Florida and Kentucky moved the final game of their series up, and Florida beat the Wildcats 9-6. That was a rubber match. Florida goes to 34-18. 15-12 is their SEC record. So they tie Arkansas in the standings in wins. A Razorback victory here would keep them ahead of Florida in the standings, of course, but the Gators would have a one-on-one tiebreaker. Hogs have a one-on-one tiebreaker with a team they're currently tied with, Alabama. Deson Harris takes strike one from Cole Gibbler on the outside. Kentucky drops to 30-18. 12-15 SEC record. Another series loss. I think that's four series losses in Kentucky's last five. Harris is swinging a miss at a slider. Two homers for Harris yesterday. That gives him three on the year. He's the leading hitter for OU at 346. Dickerson and Branch, the next two batters. Gibbler retired the last three of the first. 0-2 pitch is grounded foul by Harris. Kentucky's kind of on... I wonder, they're kind of on the bubble, Bubba. They got an RPI of 35. So there's no guarantee they get in. 30 wins this year. Be an 0-2 count, and the pitch on Deson Harris is outside 1-2.
1: So we're facing another team kind of with their backs against the wall.
0: Very much so, I think.
1: Yeah.
0: Of course, next week, Hogs will be at Kentucky Proud Park. Oklahoma's got the same amount of wins as Kentucky, but their RPI is much better. The 1-2 is a high fastball. Hogs' RPI coming in was 29, which is wild when you think about it because they're tied for fifth in the SEC with actually one of the worst RPIs in the league. 2-2, swung on and foul tipped, and Helfrich holds strike three.
1: Can we thank Stetson and UTA for that?
0: Yes.
1: Yes.
0: Absolutely. You can. Honestly, one loss at Missouri, I think, does a little bit of that, too. Mizzou at 125 in the RPI.
1: What's OU?
0: 19.
1: What about Kentucky?
0: 35.
1: So a sweep here was...
0: Oh, that would hurt OU badly.
1: Yeah. Help us.
0: And next week, OU gets Tennessee. Ball low, 1-0 on Drew Dickerson. Now, the SEC schedule here, Bubba, says that series is going to be played in Oklahoma City. I guess they're playing it at Bricktown Ballpark. I didn't know that. A regular season SEC series at Bricktown. The 1-0 to Dickerson is high and outside, ball two. I know they're rebuilding the Oklahoma ballpark. I talked with Reggie Willits about that yesterday. But I don't know if that's why they're moving it there, because they've played a full season of home games. Just think they expect a bigger crowd?
1: Yeah, I think so. They just want to get more people in there.
0: Well, they want to do the same thing if the Hogs visit OU next year. Why not? 2-0 on Drew Dickerson. Here's the pitch. It's fouled straight back. Thing is who are you opening the ballpark for then, right? More OU fans or more Razorback fans?
1: Good point.
0: Dickerson hits 293. Two home runs, 16 RBIs. Had a pinch hit strikeout yesterday and was the starting designated hitter Friday. He's 0-4. Two balls, one strike, nobody on, one out. Second inning, 3-0 OU. The wind and Gibbler's 2-1. Hit high in the air to right center. Back goes New. He looks for the fence, and he looks up, and that ball's gone. Another home run. Dickerson's third and the second today for OU. They've got the first four runs.
1: Well, another fastball, just kind of middle, and dude stayed on it, stayed behind that ball and drove it. Wasn't sure if it was going to get out. Phil, it was 105 off the bat, but it was hit pretty high. It was 35 degrees. It just kept going.
0: Oklahoma's now hit 8 home runs in the series, which matches the total that Ole Miss hit last week when the Hogs took 2 out of 3 from the Rebels. Kyle Branch, the batter, and Gibbler throws low with a curveball. And now that's... And it's not even just the amount of home runs Cole's given up this year. It's where it's come from. It's come against SEC batters. 8 of them in under 36 innings. Here's the 1-0 to Branch. Line drive caught by T.J. Pompey diving behind third base. Ball is a little bit slower than anybody would have thought. And it was kind of a slow-motion dive by Pompey.
1: That was a changeup right there. Pompey started his dive and realized, wait, this thing's only hit 72 miles an hour.
0: It's like watching those highlights when they just slow everything down so you can see every piece of the motion.
1: Yeah.
0: Jason walked the batter, and Gibbler throws outside. Ball one.
1: Well, here's the thing about Gibbler giving up home runs. You know, his slider's his best pitch, but some teams will sit on it. His fastball's, you know, it's 92, 93.
0: 1-0 pitch. A strike thrown on the slider inside on walk. Walk a single and a run last inning.
1: Sometimes 91. He did hit 95 in the first inning.
0: But you got to be pretty careful even if it's 91, 92. And it can't just be in the middle of the zone.
1: No.
0: 1-1 to walk. Slider, tap, foul, strike two.
1: I think Cole needs to do more of that. He needs to throw the curveball and just kind of change speeds on that curveball. Mix in a changeup every once in a while.
0: Steele Eaves is up and warming in the pen. 1-2 count on walk. Gibbler kicks, throws, strike three called. Changeup outside corner.
1: Yeah, that's a good pitch. That's where you want that changeup.
0: Well, Gibbler has struck out 4 batters, but he's also allowed 2 home runs. A solo homer by Drew Dickerson here in the second inning extends Oklahoma's lead. Today's game being brought to you in part by Ballpark Brand. It's the official hot dog of the Razorbacks. If you're here at Ball Walker or watching from home, you can never beat the taste of Ballpark Beef hot dogs made with 100% beef. Ballpark hot dogs, grab one and enjoy the game. Hogs will bat in the second, trailing 4-0 after this from Sarazen Resort.
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0: ready for the bottom of the second inning as Arkansas tries to get back in things here. 4-0 Oklahoma before the second Arkansas at-bat. Cujillo, Aloy, Nolan Souza, and Micah New do against Cord Rager. Three up, three down inning for Rager, including a called third strike on Ryder Helfrich, which has not happened too often. Aloy leads off. He's looking for his first hit of the series. And the first pitch is taken low. Now Cujillo reached base yesterday twice, including maybe the biggest at-bat of the game. The error by OU shortstop Jackson Willits on what could and should have been an inning-ending double play. No outs. The 1-0's lined for a base hit into right field. A line drive single to start the second inning by Aloy. You think they're going to keep giving him the right side? He's going through it much more often now.
1: Yeah, that's a good piece of hitting right there. What's crazy, Phil, is you see that swing right there? He just slapped that ball to right side, 110
0: off
1: the
0: bat. Slap is not 110.
1: No, I don't think he has a slap swing in him, but
0: well,
1: yeah.
0: You ever watch slap fights? You ever see some of those highlights?
1: Yeah, I have seen
0: that. He's a slap fighter. That's like a really hard slap. Nolan Souza batting. Nobody out. Aloy at first. Lefty-lefty, and the pitch is a strike at the bottom. 0-1 on Souza. Nolan checking the dugout, and Nate Thompson signals with 1 foot out of the dugout, 1 foot on the stairs. New swinging on the grass outside the on-deck circle. Third baseman Johnson up a step. The set by Rager, and a toss at first with Aloy lunging back. Souza is 3-for-7 against OU. Was 1-for-3 yesterday with an RBI single in the eighth inning. And then he scored the tying run on Micah New's base hit. One of the go-ahead runs. Here's a swing and a miss by Souza. Fastball from Rager. It's 0-2. I wonder with Rager, Bubba, so that's 93 miles an hour, but I think his perceived velocity would be more than that.
1: Yeah, because he steps way out there, 6'6 body, release way out front. So the ball, when he releases it, he's not 66 inches from the plate.
0: The target outside. Aloy draws another throw and was nearly late getting back. It's another thing I thought about the lefty yesterday is he's, you know, kind of got a little bit of the same stride. So his 93 must have felt like 96. Again, the target outside. Aloy getting some attention. Rager's pitch to Souza is fouled off the end of the bat. Still nothing in two.
1: So his effective velocity, that pitch was 95. His effective velocity is 97.
0: Wow. So just because of how the closer that he releases the ball to the plate compared to somebody else.
1: Yeah.
0: That adds 2 miles an hour.
1: Yep.
0: At least in somebody's mind it does.
1: Every foot is 3 miles an hour.
0: Here's the pitch. 0-2. Swung on and missed. Slider in the dirt. Strike three. Aloy stays at first. Yeah, sometimes we get a little too wrapped up in just the radar gun reading. But there are other things that matter than the actual speed of the pitch. And the stride of the pitcher is one of them.
1: Yeah. Think about a guy like a Randy Johnson.
0: But he really threw 99. So yeah. What did that feel like, though?
1: Probably like 120 for Randy Johnson.
0: No kidding. Here's New and the pitch low.
1: I wonder about guys like Paul Skeens. He's another one. Big dude. Gets it out front.
0: The unit, though, that just is unfair.
1: Yeah.
0: 6'10", already throwing 99. 1-0 on Micah New. And another throw to first base as Aloy, for some reason, getting a lot of attention. He is 5-for-5 stealing bases. New yesterday hit his third home run of the month, eighth of the year, 18th career home run in the month of May. And the 1-0 pitch, grounded foul. Slider was way inside. Almost would have hit him if he hadn't swung, I think.
1: Yeah, that ball was just chasing him. That was almost a defensive swing, hit or be hit.
0: News hitting 264, 327 on base. Two singles, two home runs in the series, including an opposite field home run yesterday. Here's the pitch. Slider low and blocked in the dirt by Brock. That pitch had a little bit more downward motion. Did he have a, he has a curveball, right?
1: Yes.
0: 2-1 on new.
1: They list it on the scouting report as a slider, but he's changed his speeds. He's anywhere from 78 to about 85 on it.
0: Aloy leaning to second but not running on the 2-1, and it's fouled off the catcher's mask by New. 2 balls, 2 strikes on Micah with Zach Stewart on deck. 4-0 Oklahoma, last of the second inning.
1: You know, Phil, if you look at this OU pitching staff, they should have a lot more wins because they got dudes that got good stuff.
0: They do.
1: They just don't throw it over the plate.
0: That's what
1: enough.
0: I was going to say. They don't throw enough strikes. 2-2 pitch on the way. New, a swing and a foul tip that's held on by Brock for their third strikeout. Two outs, back-to-back strikeouts.
1: Yeah, it's a changeup down, 89 miles an hour.
0: You know, so even with all we're talking about, his perceived velocity and everything, he's getting outs with the other pitches.
1: Yeah. Well, because you feel like you got to cheat just a little bit to get to the fastball, and then he drops that 89-mile-an-hour changeup. It's got a little depth on it, nothing crazy, but a little bit of depth.
0: Well, here's a pitcher that's throwing plenty of strikes. You haven't had a three-ball count for the last five batters. Stewart batting, two out and one on. The pitch, fastball, hit the outside corner for a strike. You know, and I think they've been taking quite a bit in the series because of Oklahoma's reputation, as you'd mentioned. And everybody has taken the first pitch the first time through, and it was pretty much the same thing yesterday. But that's getting them into tough counts. 0-1 count, stretch and pitch. A swing and a miss on a slider that sat up for Stewart.
1: Yeah, boy, he left that one up.
0: 0-2. Zach's hitting .262. At the go-ahead double in the eighth inning yesterday. His fifth double, ran his RBI total to 26. Aloy hit a leadoff single, and he's still at first base after two outs. 0-2 count. Target outside, and Stewart takes in the dirt. And a good block by Brock. But they pretty much knew they were going to bounce that pitch anyway. A slow start for the Hogs this afternoon on Mother's Day. They had a quick start on Friday. Had a quick start yesterday at two homers in the second inning. 1-2, no one at third base. Here's the pitch. Stewart strikes out, swinging on the slider. And Cord Rager gives up a leadoff single and then strikes out the next three batters. He's punched out four for his last four outs. No runs, one hit, one left for the Hogs. 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

0: and ready to go for the top of the third. A slow start for Arkansas, partially because of Oklahoma's power and partially because of Cole Rager, who has struck out four batters in two innings. And he'll use it two home runs to score four. Camden Johnson, Dayton LaChance, and Jackson Willits due up against Cole Gibler here in the third inning. It was LaChance with the first of those home runs. Johnson had walked and scored on it. Like to see a clean inning here from Gibler as he starts. Johnson with a pitch that bounces. Steele Eaves was warming up during the second inning after the home run. He's still up on the mound in the pen waiting to get some direction from the dugout or waiting to see that Cole Gibler stays out there and pitches well. Here's his 1-0 to the left-hand Johnson. Low ball two. He hadn't really been getting into too many hitters counts, but here he is in one to start the third. The wind and pitch, Johnson shows bunt and takes a strike. He'd been playing possum with that fake bunt the first time around. Two balls, one strike. Pitch on the way, outside. Yeah, leadoff walk isn't going to keep Gibler out there for much longer.
1: No, I think if he walks this dude, he's done.
0: Especially with LaChance batting next. The 3-1 missed outside. Johnson on base for LaChance. And everybody's attention over to the first base dugout. See if DVH is on his way or if he sends Matt Hobbs.
1: Boy, I'd be shocked if they let him face LaChance.
0: They're going to send Helfrich to the mound. Yeah, this is some slowdown stuff. I think that'll be it for Gibler, Bubba. Give Eaves a few more moments to warm up. Wow, is this concerning to you?
1: Yeah, it is a little bit. I mean, just too many hittable pitches, behind in the count, stuff like that. Yeah, it's a little bit worrisome.
0: If you put Gibler, so remember, it was 3 weeks ago. Gibler threw a tremendous six inning start. He and Eaves combined on a two hit shutout against Mizzou.
1: But that was Mizzou, though.
0: Yeah.
1: I hate to be negative.
0: It's the absolute truth.
1: I think you mean you could combine with a shutout against Mizzou.
0: I don't know if I want to go back to Columbia. Is that okay? Dave Van Horn's out to get Cole Gibler. So if you put Cole's last two starts together with the four runs here, it'll be 11 runs. In a little more than seven innings and five homers are pretty concerning. 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And the Hogs looking for Steele Eaves. I'd say to get a double play ball from Dayton LaChance if he can do it. Back in a minute. 4-0 OU. 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

0: Steel Eaves out to pitch now for Arkansas, inheriting a base runner from Cole Gibler and no outs. Oklahoma's half of the third inning, and OU leading 4-0.
1: Now, this dude did hit a double to right center off of Eaves yesterday on a 1-2 fastball up.
0: This will be Steele's 22nd appearance of the season. He was the second out of the bullpen yesterday, inheriting two runners from Parker Coyle in the seventh inning to face, specifically Dayton LaChance. They were kind of hoping for the same thing, you know. You were hoping to get a double play, and he ended up getting a two-run double instead.
1: Yeah, remember yesterday, Phil, I kind of questioned the pitch calling. You know, they threw one cutter. The rest were fastballs, like three fastballs in a row, and the third one he hit the right center. With two strikes, I thought he would have gone 1-2 slider.
0: So they face each other less than 24 hours later, and we have too much time taken. We have a balk that's been called on Eaves.
1: Wow.
0: By the plate umpire. Initially, Jeff Wright pointed out to the scoreboard. I thought he was calling a pitch timer violation, but instead he's called a balk on Eaves, which will be Steele's second of the year. And well, that takes away completely the whole strategy that why he had him in here.
1: Eaves is frustrated because he's telling the home plate umpire he was going to his pitch comm. He was trying to signal that his pitch comm wasn't working. Or he came out of the bullpen without a pitch comm. Is that possible?
0: I don't know. And now DJ Baxendale came out and gave one to him.
1: Yeah.
0: He didn't have one. He must not have had one.
1: But that's a tough way to get a balk right there. I guess you got to step off, though. If you're going to signal, if you're going to go to your ear after you come set.
0: Oh, a balk before the first pitch you throw, and it takes away the chance of the double play. Now you get a zero in of the batter with no outs. Here's Eaves' pitch. Swing and a miss. And LaChance sold out on a slider.
1: Boy, this guy's really feeling good about himself, isn't he?
0: Well, he's hit two home runs in the series. He's only made two outs. He's got four hits and six at-bats. He's reached base seven times.
1: Instead of LaChance, we'll call him LaJudge.
0: One strike pitch on the way. Low and dug out of the dirt by Helfrich. 1-1. Eaves holds a 5-1 record. Batters 2-11 against him. Righties 2-09. 2.97 ERA for the year. Camden Johnson took a leadoff walk from Gibler, and Eaves balked him to second. He's ready with a no pitch. Soft move to second base. Johnson back. I'm still having trouble with the balk from a pitch comm thing. From not having your pitch comm. And honestly, we've had so many delays with pitch comms in the last couple of weeks. There's the law of diminishing returns at some point. I know you're never going to stop using it, though. Here's the 1-1. And it's low on LaChance. Ball two.
1: Boy, just missed the bottom of the zone with that.
0: LaChance walks out of the circle, checks the dugout. You don't really have batters do a lot of moving around outside the batter circle too often. LaChance likes to walk around, though. Targets way inside. Eaves throws 2-1. Low again.
1: Okay, you got to throw. It's 3-1. First base is open right here. I know there's nobody out, but I would throw him something other than a fastball.
0: The stretch and the pitch. A foul straight back.
1: No, that's a cutter. Went with a cutter there, which is a good pitch. But he hadn't seen the slider yet. Boy, if you drop a slider on him right here, I think you got him.
0: 33 and a third innings for Eaves this year. The sophomore's balked 7, struck out 27. And the only outs LaChance has made in the series on strikes. The pitch is into the ground left side, through for a base hit. Johnson hesitated. He'll still come around and score. Ruiz had to play so deep, respecting LaChance's power. There's no chance for a throw home. And LaChance knocks in his fourth run of the series. OU's got the first five today. And all five of those runs go on Gibler's record.
1: Well, Steele went with a curveball right there, and just kind of left it over middle.
0: Jackson Willits will step in left-handed. And he fires right down Broadway with a fastball. Nobody's out. And a run is home. And it was all about the two-out hitting yesterday for OU. This has nothing to do with two-out hitting. This is all getting guys on base early and scoring quickly. Here's the 0-1. Chopped foul outside first base. Nothing in two. OU did pretty much most of their hitting yesterday with two outs. And they haven't had to do anything with two outs yet. Not in this game. Three runs in the first, one in the second, and one here in the third with nobody out. Heaves ahead on Willits, 0-2. The stretch and pitch is hit in the air to center field. Hit well. Back is new. He's got a bead. And short of the track makes the catch for the first out. LaChance back to first base.
1: Ball was hit hard, Phil. He just missed hitting that ball out.
0: Yeah, there. Oklahoma is getting some really solid swings. Trey Gamble batting. He is 0-for-7 in the series after a strikeout of the first. Pick throw almost got away from Eaves, but Rutenbach caught it.
1: It's a good job by Carter right there. Boy, he threw that thing hard over to first.
0: Eaves is ready with a pitch to Gamble. There's a good slider for a strike. I really wonder if maybe the wheels are turning for Coach Van Horn and Matt Hobbs about next week's rotation against Kentucky, Thursday, Friday, Saturday. 0-1 count on Gamble. Eaves throws, and it's hit up the middle softly, deflected down on the ground by Eaves. He has only one play, and it's first base. And there's two outs with LaChance now at second. That's too bad Eaves didn't catch it. Then you get a double play.
1: Yeah.
0: But it's almost like he dribbled the baseball like a basketball there with his glove.
1: Well, once again, I think off the bat he thought it was hit harder than it was. It was only hit 70. He kind of got it off the end of the bat.
0: Just twice a couple of players have had that happen. Brendan Brock is 0-for-10 in the series after a first inning fly out. He'll bat here with a runner at second, two outs. He starts him with a fastball fouled off a check swing, strike one. Now, you obviously know that Dietz would throw Thursday, right? Or you would throw Dietz Thursday or save him for Friday. That's a possibility. The thing is that at the SEC tournament, you probably are expecting you'll throw Dietz Thursday. Here's a ball punched in the air to short right field. Stewart coming in, and he's there to make the catch. So a leadoff walk, Burns, Cole Gibler, Steele Eaves allowed the base hit that knocks in the run by LaChance. Oklahoma has scored in each of the first three innings. And the 12th game of the SEC football tradition known as the Battle Line Rivalry with your Razorbacks and the Mizzou Tigers is complete. The tradition is presented by Shelter Insurance, and it'll grow in the coming years as we heat up the border with the Battle Line Rivalry. Hogs will bat in the third, trailing 5-0. This is Arkansas baseball from Learfield.
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0: Hogs trail by a 5-0 score as they come to bat in the third. And while Oklahoma has scored runs in each of the first three innings, Arkansas so far just one hit and four strikeouts. TJ Pompey leading off. Carter Rutenbar and Damian Ruiz to follow. And there's a high fly ball hit by Pompey towards the video board in right center and back to the wall. The ball is out of here. The right fielder Harris nearly caught it with a leap in front of the 365 marker, but it just snuck over and Pompey's hit his 13th on the first pitch of the third inning.
1: Well, I tell you what, Phil, I thought he caught it. I thought Harris had that ball. Good job by Pompey. Jumping on the first pitch fastball. Just pitcher just trying to get ahead, and he got it out there.
0: And he's continued this torrid pace that he has been setting essentially since you started SEC play. And the Hogs are on the board. 30th RBI for Pompey, 5-1 Oklahoma. Rutenbar takes a ball to start this at-bat, 1-0. Bubba, Arkansas baseball games now are defined by home runs. They really are. Here's a 1-0 on Rutenbar. Swing and a miss on a slider in the count 1-1. So with the home runs that Oklahoma has hit, the Hogs have allowed 16 homers in the last five games. This one by Pompey is the 15th they've hit in the same time period. There's 31 home runs in five games. Pitches low on Rutenbar, 2-1.
1: I love home runs, Phil, but can we check the balls? Good grief, something's going on.
0: I think they'll have to do that during the offseason. By now, the balls we're using are set, and they may be hard as a rock. 2-1 to Rutenbar, and bad swing and a miss at a fastball near his face. 2-2.
1: Yeah, boy, those are the ones you want back right there because it's 2-2 now. It should be 3-1.
0: Rutenbar wearing pink cleats as he stands in with a 309 average. Single and an RBI yesterday. Back 2-2. Slider in for strike three, and Rager's slider is a big problem for the Hogs. He has struck out five batters, and a lot of that coming on sliders. Top of the batting order next, and Damian Ruiz. But, Bubba, this is the other thing I wonder. You know, these five games is where the home run has kind of defined Arkansas baseball, but what about the previous 46? The pitch to Ruiz hits him off the foot. Arkansas baseball was not defined by the home run for the other 46 games. What's happened in these last five? The balls are hard. I'm not saying they're not, but what's going on?
1: According to Camden Kozel, it's the protein juice.
0: The 26 grams of protein in those shakes?
1: It's a protein shake, yeah.
0: What are the guys just like, drinking 20 of them a day?
1: Yeah, dumping them on the bat, pouring them on the ball. I don't know.
0: Kozel batting, one on, one out, down 5-1 in the third inning. And Rager's pitch is a slider outside, ball one. You know, sometimes and I'm not saying that's the problem here or that it's a problem, but a lot of the hardness of a baseball or sometimes is how they're stored, depending on how each ballpark stores the ball. I've seen the effect on that sometimes. It'll be a 1-0 on Kozel instead of throw to Ruiz at first.
1: Do we have a humidor?
0: I don't think there's a humidor. I'm not saying that that's the issue here, but sometimes you might wonder, well, why does a ball seem to jump at another ballpark? Well, they might keep the balls in a certain way, or they might be using old balls. I've heard that before. 1-0 on Kozel. The pitch is a slider outside, ball two. I want you to picture this. When I worked in Double-A, Bubba, we had a pitching coach who was so obsessed with the team ERA, and the team allowed a lot of home runs. He thought there was a conspiracy that the home team, the Travelers, were using old baseballs from the year before. And he thought he was researching every single game. Here's the 2-0 pitch. Fastball strike to Kojal on the outside. So just imagine this scene. Walking down to deliver box scores after every single game, and the pitching coach is using a diet scale to weigh each baseball that was thrown out. And he's got the diet scale on the top of the toilet because it's such a small locker room. Just a bizarre scene. 2-1 pitch to Kojal is popped up. Third base foul territory. Johnson coming in for it. The catcher, Brock, will have a play behind the plate, and he makes the catch. And then was popped up right behind the old English A for the second out.
1: So what he what was the conclusion?
0: Oh, his conclusion was that the team was too cheap to use new baseballs. There was a difference between, I don't remember the number of ounces each ball's supposed to be, but there was they were a little bit heavy. Again, I'm not saying that's what's going on here, but you just never know, ballpark to ballpark.
1: That's true.
0: Ryder Helfrich, a swing and a ground ball to deep shortstop, and it seeks through for a base hit. Ruiz will put on the brakes at second. So there's the second hit of the inning. The other was a leadoff home run by T.J. Pompey. First pitch swing for Helfrich for his first hit. Moves his on-base streak to 17 games straight. Hogs down four runs, and Aloy batting with two runners.
1: I like that swing right there. Got a first pitch changeup up. It's always nice when you can look at a guy and say, okay, he went up there with a plan right there and he executed it.
0: Aloy went up with a plan to go the other way in the second inning, and he went the other way for a line drive single. 2-1 here for Cujillo, and the pitch is a slider high. The last inning single was Cujillo's first hit of the series. 1-for-8, although he's hit the ball much harder than that 1-for-8 would show. He's at about four balls over 100 miles an hour in this series.
1: Yeah, I feel really good about this at bat right here. I like how he took that first pitch.
0: 1-0 count, stretch and pitch. Low inside, ball two. It does kind of sound like you want to call it here.
1: Yeah, I really do. 2-0 count. I might go ahead and call it, Phil.
0: There's a big, shiny star waiting for you if you're right. Skip Johnson's thinking about it, too.
1: I know.
0: He's on his way to the mound.
1: I think he's thinking the same thing I'm thinking.
0: A big, shiny silver star right here sitting up against the coffee cup, if you're right about this.
1: What if he just hits a double? Do I still get the star?
0: Well, I cut the star in half then because it's, you know, home runs are four bases, Bubba. Doubles are two. You get half a star for that then.
1: Okay.
0: I forgot to bring a pair of scissors, though. You can feel that this is Arkansas's chance right now to get. And it's not that they're out of the ball game, but you get a hot hitter in Aloy who's hitting it hard, even though he has the one hit in the series. Three homers last week. So now does Nate have a timeout after the mound visit? He's kind of been doing that a lot. He's already on deck talking with Souza.
1: I don't think he wants to mess with Cujillo right here. Cujillo looks locked in.
0: And Aloy steps back in with Ruiz at second, Helfrich at first base. If you're wondering, Rager's given up 11 homers this year.
1: Well, he went away last at bat. I bet he comes in right here.
0: Here's the pitch. The runners take off, and now a swing and a miss. Throw to first base, and Helfrich got tagged out to end the inning. What happened there? There was a bluff. They both looked like they were running, and then Ruiz stops, and a swing and a miss, and Helfrich has to scamper back to first base. He gets thrown out. What happened here?
1: I have no idea.
0: Oh, goodness gracious. Ends up Helfrich picked off 2-3 to end the third inning. One run, two hits, one stranded, and just a big fat question mark on that last play. 5-1 Oklahoma, top of the fourth next. This is Arkansas baseball from Learfield.
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0: Top of the fourth here at Baumwalker Stadium, and I think everybody's still scratching their head as to what happened to end the third inning. 5-1 score, Oklahoma leading. All home runs here. Two hit by OU. Dayton LeChance, three-run homer in the first. Solo shot Drew Dickerson in the second. LeChance had an RBI single in the third inning. All those runs came off Cole Gibler. TJ Poppy homered starting the third. But then with two base runners and two outs and a 2-0 pitch on Cujillo Aloy, looked like some really bad miscommunication between Damian Ruiz, Ryder Helfrich, and the dugout. Helfrich gets caught between first and second and picked off to end the inning. Strike one thrown to Deson Harris by Steele Eve to begin this fourth inning. Will be the bottom three batters for OU. Harris, Dickerson, and Branch. Three-man shift right side. And Harris floats it foul over the left side. Nothing in two. Oklahoma, 5 runs, 4 hits, no errors, and 1 left. The Razorbacks have scored 1 on 3 hits. No errors, 2 left. Errors are a weird statistic. Here's the 0-2 to Harris. A ground ball hit foul and hard down the first baseline. The only thing that you can ever be charged an error on is fielding. But, man, don't you feel sometimes you should score errors on base running, too?
1: Yeah, I think that would have been a definite E right there. So I don't know what they were doing, Phil, because even let's say you get a great jump and you steal second and third. Well, then first base is open. They're going to walk Cahill and pitch to the lefty, Souza.
0: Here's the 0-2, and it's fouled straight back by Harris.
1: So, yeah, I don't know what was happening there.
0: Starting the runners wouldn't have made too much sense, so that makes you wonder, why was Helfrich running? Because there was a bluff by Ruiz, and then he just stopped. 0-2, targets outside, Eves throws, and it's dribbled foul by Harris. Man, I mean, you had a power hitter up, great hitters count. A pitcher who's given up some home runs already, one home run in this game, 12 on the year.
1: I called it, so it's getting ready to happen.
0: I mean, I had to throw the star back here on the side of the booth. 0-2 pitch to Harris again is low, and he takes ball one. 6 pitches and a 1-2 count. Well, you got another few innings to still call something. That star might not be lonely for too much longer. Harris, a strikeout in the second. He's 5-for-8, though, in the series with 2 home runs, both yesterday. And the 1-2 is low. Harris's 2-homer game has to be the most surprising 2-homer game of the year. He's listed 6-1. You think he's 6-1?
1: No.
0: Well, then when the ABS automatic challenge system is implemented in Hoover, betcha he's shorter than 6 feet. 2-2. Here's the pitch. Swing and a miss on a slider, strike three. That's one of my favorite aspects of the ABS challenge system in Major League Baseball, was that over half the hitters in Major League Baseball somehow are shrinking.
1: Yeah, isn't it hilarious? There's a lot of 6'2 guys that are now 5'10 or 5'11.
0: Oh, yeah. And the 5'11, there are many more real 5'11 Major League hitters than there were in 2025.
1: Yeah, it's crazy. And
0: somehow they lost a couple of inches. Dickerson, a swing and a fly ball to right. He's already hit one home run, and Stewart goes back. He's got a bead at the track and makes the catch. 2 outs. Another few feet. Dickerson would have matched his home run total for the season today. And now brings the 9-hitter Kyle Branch.
1: You know, I was looking at that. The way they measure hitters is barefoot standing straight up. But then when you get in your stance, like you look at the catcher, LeChance, he gets down low. He's going to get penalized because they go off at 53.5% of your height. So when you squat down, it doesn't matter. It doesn't take that into account.
0: Kyle Branch takes a slider for a strike. But what are the umpires, like the human umpires, what do you think they're going by?
1: they're going off of what they see with their eyes. And so I think it's going to be, I mean, it's going to be tough. It's going to change. It's really going to change the game, especially some of those hitters that get down in a crouch.
0: 0-1 pitch to Branch is grounded hard in third base. Pompey's there to scoop it out. Shuffle of the feet. Good throw across. A perfect fourth inning thrown by Steele Eaves. It's the first perfect inning against the OU lineup since the second inning yesterday. And our game update in this inning was brought to you by UAMS Health, the official orthopedics and sports medicine provider for the Razorbacks. 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Bottom of the fourth next, 5-1 Oklahoma on the Razorback Sports Network from Learfield.
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1: 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Bubba, we've got to continue our strike zone conversation about what it's going to be like in a couple of weeks. With Cujillo Aloy leading off the fourth inning against Cord Rager, who now has a fresh count to work with after he'd been behind Aloy and got a lucky out to end the third inning. First pitch is swung on and missed, left the slider up. It'll be Aloy, Souza, and New here in the fourth inning. So when we last left our conversation about the ABS strike zone, what we're talking about here is a computerized strike zone that is measuring batters differently than umpires perceive the hitters. The 0-1 is chopped. Shortstop, two bounces. Willits gloves it from the outfield grass, comes up to the dirt for the throw, and it's good. And it gets Aloy for out number one. It sounds like we're talking two different strike zones.
2: Yeah, we really are, because the stance doesn't affect the zone at all. So you look at a guy like, think of LSU, Tommy White.
1: Yeah.
2: Tommy White got really low. He would have been so screwed with the ABS strike zone.
1: And they give no exception for the way a batter might stand.
2: No exception at all.
1: Nolan Souza, the batter, here's the pitch. And is swung on and dribbled foul. So here's part of my question. I remember reading through the rule book, and I should be reading it now when I'm talking about this, but isn't the strike zone supposed to be not based on the batter's stance, but based on his actual height? But you know that the human umpire is not going by just how he stands straight up. He doesn't.
2: No, he's not going off of that.
1: 0-1 to Souza as a slider. Caught the outside corner, strike two.
2: I mean, they go off of the stance, but the ABS isn't, it's not capable of doing that. It just goes off the height of the batter.
1: Here's the 0-2. Slider tap foul by Souza. I think part of what ABS shows is how difficult the job of calling balls and strikes is. We're parsing millimeters here when it comes to these strike zones. I get that there's a buffer zone and stuff like that, and I like the idea of the human element to the game, but sometimes it feels like the introduction of the automatic challenge is a slippery slope towards robotic umpires full time. Ball outside here on Souza, 1-2. Maybe it needs to be that way. I'm just asking because this is a tough job for these guys.
2: No, it is a tough job. But the thing is, if you go off of like a six-foot guy, if you're 6 foot tall, barefoot.
1: 1-2, slider, chopped to first base, another two-hopper. LeChance gloves it, race to first base, and the fielder wins the race. Souza's out number two, 3 unassisted.
2: So if you're a six-foot tall guy, it's 53.5% of your height is the strike zone. So you're looking at 38.5 inches would be the top of the zone.
1: Okay.
2: And the bottom of the zone.
1: You're good at math right here.
2: Well, I wrote it down. and the bottom's at 27%, which would put it at about 19.5 inches for a six-foot-tall guy.
1: Here's New. Swung on into center field softly, and Walk comes up to make the catch. It's a perfect fourth inning pitch by Cord Rager. 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Four innings in the books. Hogs are making a pitching change for this fifth inning with a 5-1 Oklahoma lead. 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

0: Cooper Dawson is the third pitcher for the Hogs this afternoon on a Mother's Day Sunday with Oklahoma leading 5-1. They scored five on Cole Gibler, none against Steele Ease. Steele did give up a couple of fly balls to the warning track, but retired six in a row after giving up a single on his first batter. This would be Dawson's 13th appearance of the year. No wins, no losses. Dawson's completed 12 and two-thirds innings. 217 batting average allowed, but his ERA is 782. Cooper's not pitched all that often in SEC games. This will be the fifth. His numbers in the SEC are a little bit better. One run, three and two-thirds innings, but three walks and four strikeouts. And you're still kind of looking for another right-handed reliever at the moment. And Dawson has shown signs every once in a while to be exactly that. And he's going to face the top of the batting order with Jason Walk, Camden Johnson, and Dayton LaChance. And you got to watch for LaChance because he's knocked in four of their five runs. And these three batters have reached base in five of six plate appearances. Walk made the only out amongst them. That was a second inning strikeout against Gibler. Righty-lefty matchup, and Dawson winds and starts high with a fastball. I think it was good to see Eves, Bubba, retire those last six hitters. So he did allow an inherited run to score, but none of his own. Dawson's pitch to Walk is hit in the air softly to right field, and coming on Stewart with a foot-first sliding catch. Nice job in right field by Stewart. One out.
1: Yeah, it's a good job right there by Zach. Big swing, ball was jammed, so it's tough. He took a little jab step back, then came in.
0: Dawson last pitched in the Razorback 12-2 win over Ole Miss. He was the final pitcher in the game, allowed a run in his one inning. Camden Johnson has not swung the bat yet. He has seen 10 pitches. He's taken the ball. He's walked twice, scored twice. First pitch outside on the left-handed batter, 1-0. So that gives Johnson 23 walks this year to this game. And he's been knocked in by LaChance both times. One ball, no strikes, overhead windup, and Dawson fires inside corner a strike.
1: Yeah, that's good cutter right there. That's 90 miles an hour. Just a little late cut in on the lefty.
0: Cooper twists his torso before he gets the sign, does that for every pitch. Deep breath and the 1-1. Inside. A lot of movement on the slider. 2-1.
1: I think that pitch fooled the home plate umpire. A lot of depth on that.
0: You can't fool the robots.
1: Nope. Can't fool ABS.
0: Maybe you can hack into the system. 2-1. Base hit through shortstop. Johnson hits it right at Damian Ruiz, about 15 hops. Dayton LaChance will bat next, and he's got Johnson on base again. LaChance is 2-for-2 with a home run and a single, and he's having himself a great series. Five hits and seven runs batted in. He came into this series after going 2-for-13 against Florida. Both his hits last week were homers. Dawson sets and throws to first with Johnson diving back. Boy, we've got some fans that are really going at LaChance hard.
1: Wow, they're all over him.
0: They really are. Thought I heard something about Mother's Day there. Dawson attempts another pickoff, and safe at first is Johnson.
1: I don't like the fact that they don't like the fact that he makes that little walk.
0: And look at him nodding his head. Well, steps out of the circle, big nod of the head and everything. I think you think he likes people's eyes on him?
1: I think he likes himself.
0: Dawson ready. Here's the pitch. It's a slow roller towards shortstop. Kojal looks to start two. Souza with the relay. Rack him up.
1: That's the baseball gods right there, Phil.
0: Yeah, you got about a quarter of the fans that are standing up for the double play, and I think they're going to be waiting for the chance to get back into the dugout to let them know about it, too. Nice inning pitched by Cooper Dossett. No runs, one hit, and none left. 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
0: Back at Ballmacher Stadium, Hogs made some noise. Really, the fans made some noise thanks to the Dayton LeChance double play. And now Zach Stewart will lead off the fifth inning, and maybe the Hogs can make some noise at the plate. Hadn't been a lot of that so far. They've been limited to three hits by Cord Rager. Remember, Rager has never gone longer than five innings. He's trying to get through the fifth inning right here. He's thrown 56 pitches. He's been very good. Stewart looks at a slider to start the at-bat. Ball one. Stewart a strikeout. Pompey on deck is homered, and Rutenbar struck out. Those are the three batters due this inning. Here's Rager's 1-0 to Stewart. Outside. Changeup makes it 2-0. So looking to see the last time that he went five innings. And it was April 19th against Missouri. Five scoreless innings. 2-0 to Stewart. Fouled away. That was a good pitch to hit. 2-1.
1: Yeah, that's the thing. We've had some good pitches, Phil. We've just been a little bit late on them.
0: High pitch total for Rager this year is 93. And he is nowhere close to that. The next pitch will be his 60th. 2-1 pitch. Swing and a miss. That slider's a problem. Two balls, two strikes. They do have a pitcher up in the pen, though. So, I mean, they're very well aware that this is as long as Rager's gone for a good chunk of the season. They've got a left-hander up, Trent Collier. Two balls, two strikes on Zach Stewart leading off the fifth. Targets outside, and Rager's pitch is chopped slowly at the first baseman LeChance. Routine three unassisted. One out in the fifth inning, and Stewart is 0 for 2. Here's TJ Pompey. He attacked the first pitch of the third inning and hammered a home run to right center. And it was Pompey's 13th homer of this year. It's the second he's hit in the series, and he's hit 28 in his career. First pitch drops in for a strike. It's the slider. Oh-1 pitch. Low outside. Changeup. 1-1. Now Pompey's hit three homers in the last eight games. He and New and Aloy and Kojal have really been hitting for a lot of power. 1-1 is high, ball two. Have you seen a difference in his stance in the last couple of weeks?
1: Yeah, he's quieting down a little bit, got a little bit wider, and just more athletic, to be honest with you.
0: Doesn't look like he keeps the bat farther back anymore either. It's right off his shoulder. 2-1 count. Here's the pitch. Slider missed outside, 3-1.
1: You know, a lot of times, Phil, it's just a matter of just simplifying your swing.
0: The target's inside for Rager. Here's the 3-1. A swing and a pop-up foul.
1: Boy, he had a pitch to hit right there, just a little bit late on it. This guy's got just enough carry that he's getting over our barrels.
0: A full count on Pompey with the bases empty, one out. Here's the pitch. Chopped foul, slider again.
1: I mean, you think about when you're in the box, there's a lot of frames to a swing. From the time you start your load till the time of impact, there's a lot of frames, and a lot of those frames are slack. The key is identifying where the slack is and cut the slack out.
0: Here's another 3-2. Pompey stays alive with a foul on a bigger breaking ball.
1: Like, I'm sure if I analyze your swing, you've got a lot of slack in your swing.
0: Well, a little too much slack. You just have to tighten it up.
1: There's no slack in your play-by-play game, though. Well, actually, we could talk about a couple things, but we won't go there.
0: You'll go there when the time is right.
1: Probably.
0: Again, 3-2. Pompey fouls another pitch. A fastball ran inside. Fans love these long at-bats.
1: I like it. Now, what we need is the crowd to get up and do the same thing they did against when Christian Turner was up. They're a little more subdued today on a Mother's Day.
0: Just waiting to get a reason to get goosed. Rager shakes off a sign. 8 pitches into this fifth inning at bat. 3-2 to Pompey. Is swung on and foul tipped, and Brock holds from the strikeout number 6.
1: It's good at bat, though, by Pompey.
0: Yeah, that's the kind of at-bat that helped you get Rager out of the game.
1: Mm-hmm.
0: It's just he made an out on it, too.
1: Hey, Chase, he kind of got in swing mode right there and chased the fastball up out of the zone.
0: Carter Rutenbar is one of those 6 strikeouts. He took a third strike in the third inning. Bats in the fifth with the bases empty, 2 down. And the lefty starts in with a fastball, slow roller right side. First base is open, gloved by LaChance. Nobody's there. He threw it away, and Rutenbar will stay at first base. No trying to advance. Score that a single. 2-out infield hit brings Ruiz.
1: Now, what we need to make that hurt right there. That's on the pitcher, Rager. He didn't get over right there.
0: Yeah, he went after the ball.
1: Yeah, there was a little miscommunication between first base and pitcher. They both went for the ball. One of them's got to get the bag.
0: Third plate appearance for Ruiz. He has softly lined out and been hit by a pitch. They opened some room left of second base for him and the gap in left center. First pitch. Rager starts with a slider. What is that pitch? Is that a slider or a change?
1: That's a change.
0: Change with a little bit of motion on it. Hit the outside corner. 0-1 on Ruiz. Just one hit yesterday. 3 in the series. 1 home run. Hogs' only run is coming a homer. The 0-1 pitch low.
1: I feel like this is the inning where we start making our move right here. We need to get one or two on the board right here. A little two-out thunder.
0: Rutenbar getting some attention from the mound. The 1-1 pitch to Ruiz is fouled away. That's his pitch, wasn't it?
1: It was. But once again, it's that fastball above the belt, and it's got just enough carry on it that our barrels are underneath it.
0: Now OU gets a second pitcher. Start playing catch in the pen. 1 lefty, 1 righty. Ruiz behind 1-2. The pitch from Rager is fouled. Going after balls in some cases on 2 strikes.
1: Yeah, that was a change up there, down and in.
0: The set and the 1-2 to Damian. takes a high fastball.
1: Yeah, that's a good take right there.
0: Texas salvaged the final game of the Tennessee series, 13-6, the final score. So Texas improves to 16-10 for the moment. They're three games ahead of Arkansas. No, pardon me, one game ahead of Arkansas. Throw to first late. Tennessee drops to 13-14. One other final today. Florida beat Kentucky 9-6. Here it's 5-1 OU. 2-2 pitch to Ruiz. Swung on and chopped foul between Bobby Wernis and Camden Johnson. They're certainly making Rager throw a lot of pitches here in this fifth inning. Don't know if you'd say that about any other inning.
1: I think they're finally starting to figure out his pattern. See the ball just a little bit better.
0: Hogs tied with Alabama in the standings, but Alabama's got a 7-0 lead at Carolina in the sixth. Crimson Tide host Ole Miss next week. Target inside for Rager. 2-2 on Ruiz. Down on the dirt. Ball three.
1: Good take right there. Try to get him to chase that slider or that changeup down.
0: Really like for Kozier to get a third look at Rager. He's on deck with two outs. Rutenbar get a head start, and LeChance plays behind him, so they won't be holding the runner. Ruiz about to see the eighth pitch of this at-bat. Three balls, two strikes, two outs. Here it comes, and he takes ball four off the outside corner with about a quarter check swing. No appeal by OU. Rager finally issues a walk, his first, and it brings Kozel.
1: It's a good at bat right there by Damian.
0: Kozel's 0-2 with a fly ball to the center field track and a pop up to the catcher. Maybe Kozel feels it's time to make some noise. Time called and a pitch timer violation on Rager will give Kozel the edge before the first pitch with one ball, no strikes.
1: You know, there's been a couple of times, like the last pitch he threw when it was right at one. I mean, he was so close to getting a pitch violation with Damian.
0: Now the set and the pitch to Kozel. Slider low. Two balls, no strikes. Remember the last time the Hogs had two runners? They got a runner picked off at first base to end the inning. Nate just motioned, make sure you're calm. Pick play at second base, and sliding ahead of it is Rutenbar. The Hogs expected there would be a pickoff move at some point.
1: You could tell he was doing something. He came set different on that pitch, Phil. So I knew something was going to happen. I didn't know what it was.
0: Here's the 2-0, and Kozel takes a high fastball. Three balls, no strikes. Helfrich's on deck. Rager had faced the first 18 batters without a walk. Then puts Ruiz on base after an eight-pitch battle and misses two straight to Kozel. 3-0 is a strike at the very bottom.
1: Oh, that's close.
0: 3-1 on Camden. Checks the dugout. Everything he's been hitting for hits these days have been extras. 3-1 is a fastball for strike two. Outside corner, really good pitch by Rager.
1: Yeah, that's perfect location right there.
0: So an action count with two base runners. Rutenbar and Ruiz about to get a head start with two down. Full count on Kozel. It is the third full count of the inning. Target outside. Here's the pitch. Kozel a swing and a high fly ball. It's deep into right center. Back it goes. You got to get out of here. Kozel hits number 16. And the Hogs are down one. He got on top of that fastball, Bubba. They've had so much trouble getting on top of it, but he did right here.
1: No, that's a perfect job right there by Kozel. What made that bat, Phil, is he took the 3-0, the 3-1 fastball. Especially the 3-1 fastball was a pitcher's pitch. He took that, got a 3-2 pitch he could drive, and hammered it to right field.
0: You know, that ball cleared the fence exactly where Christian Turner's Sunday home run cleared the fence.
1: Gotta love it.
0: Vogel takes over the team lead with his 16th. Helfrich now, and the pitch is a slider inside. Ball one. Two out Lightning.
1: That's that two out Thunder we were talking about.
0: That's Kojal's 36th career home run. 1-0 on Helfrich. Here it comes. Popped up foul right side, out of play. One ball, one strike.
1: But, Phil, I want to go back and bring up a point that he took the 3-1 fastball down and away. A lot of hitters, they're afraid to take that pitch because they don't want to go to two strikes. Kojal's got enough confidence. He's not scared with two strikes.
0: That's really sticking to your plan.
1: Yep.
0: Here's a 1-1 on Helfrich. Up high, ball two. Helfrich a strikeout and a single today.
1: I mean, they call 3-1 an advantage count for a reason. You're supposed to get your pitch.
0: Did he ever? Little meeting on the mound with the battery in half the infield. They're still trying to sneak Rager through this fifth inning. I think this is telling you, Bubba, that OU really did not want to go to the bullpen.
1: Yeah, I think you're right. If they had confidence in their bullpen, they'd have a righty in here right now facing Helfrich.
0: Stretch, 2-1 pitch. Helfrich fouls a slider away.
1: We had a hanger right there and just missed it.
0: Two home runs off Rager, giving him 13 home runs allowed this season. Be a 2-2 on Ryder Helfrich. And the pitch, low. He saw that perfectly.
1: Yeah, that's a changeup down. That's a confident take. The good thing is, if you take a 3-1 change or a changeup that confident, he ain't going to throw it again. So you can look for something else.
0: Fourth full count of the inning. Here's the pitch. Swing and a miss. A slider strikes Helfrich out. And they do get Rager through five innings. But at what cost here in the fifth? Hogs put together three runs in a little mini rally with Kojal hitting home run number 16. It was the second base hit of the inning. Hogs do not strand anybody. The legendary Catfish Hole restaurants in Alma and Fayetteville serve the highest quality farm-raised catfish. Hand-breaded chicken tenders, the very best hush puppies anywhere. Don't forget to look for their amazing green tomato relish at select Walmarts all across the state. Five innings down, OU 5, Arkansas 4. This is Razorback Baseball from Learfield.
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0: This Mother's Day ball game has taken a turn now as OU scored the first five runs of the ball game. The Hogs have the last four. And we're expecting OU will have to make a pitching change for the sixth inning. Cooper Dossett is back on the mound, his second inning of relief. Dossett allowed a single but got a double played. And the fifth, he'll face the 4-5-6 batter starting with Jackson Willits. Here's the first pitch on the switch hitting Willits. Low ball one. Now this can be a pass the baton game. Oh, the Razorbacks bullpen has not been overworked. They didn't have to pitch on Friday. Dietz went the full seven innings, and the run rule made it a full seven innings. So Parker Coyle's up in the pen. 1-0 from Dossett's inside, ball two. Everybody is available with the exception of Gabe Gackle and Hunter Dietz. Everyone else is available. McIlvain, Coyle, obviously. He'd like a bounce back after getting tagged for four runs yesterday. And a 2-0 on Willits. Dossett missing inside, ball three.
1: Now, this is what you don't want. You don't want to walk that leadoff guy. You just scored three big runs.
0: The last run they scored came after a leadoff walk. Cooper's 3-0 is high. Four-pitch walk to start the sixth inning. There was a pitching change after the last leadoff walk. You can see Dave Van Horn and Matt Hobbs talking about the situation here, and Dave's going out to get Dossett. So you got a left-handed batter in Trey Gamble next. Two of the next three are left-handed. They're going to go to Parker Coyle. Dossett gets credit for an inning. One hit, one walk, and nothing else. Of course, it depends on how Coyle does, whether or not a run will get charged to Cooper Dossett. Pitching changes are brought to you by Visit Hot Springs and Oaklawn. 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That's Colin Fisher who's coming in instead of Coyle. So they do go to the lefty. It's going to be Colin Fisher now pitching for the Razorbacks. OU 5, Arkansas 4, top of the 6 still. 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

0: Now pitching for the Razorbacks is junior left-hander Colin Fisher, making appearance number 15 and fifth in relief. Carries 4 wins, 6 losses, and in 51 and a third innings, Fisher allows a 2.40 batting average, ERA at 4.56. SEC, he has his ERA over 11, almost a 3.60 batting average allowed. And the Hogs are looking for Fisher to keep it 5-4 OU. We play in the top of the sixth inning here at Baum Walker Stadium. Phil Nelson and Bubba Carpenter with you here. Arkansas trying for a sweep. In fact, the Razorbacks are trying for their fourth win in a row. OU has lost 4 straight. Fisher will face Trey Gamble. Jackson Willits, the runner at first base. First pitch is on the way, and Gamble takes a cutter for a strike. 4 scoreless innings for Fisher against Northwestern State in his last appearance. So it has been quite a while since he last pitched, more than a week. About a week and a half, close to 2 weeks. 0-1 on Gamble. Here's the pitch. Foul, lucky break for Fisher. Fastball got away from him. And the ball rode up and found the bat. It's 0-2.
1: It's actually a really good pitch right there by Colin. I think he got a guy catching. He was looking off speed and kind of surprised him with that fastball up and in.
0: So a quick 0-2 count on Gamble, who has no hits in the series. And a pick throw to first base. Rutenbard to lunge for it. Willits is it a base stealer, but it doesn't mean he's not running. They've only attempted 1 stolen base in the entire series, and it was in the first inning today from Jason Walk. OU came in second in the league in steals. 0-2 count. Fisher's pitch to Gamble as a curveball hit in the air to right field and right at Zach Stewart for out number one. And Willits will tag up, and there won't be a throw to second base. He caught them off guard. He caught them off guard. That's a heads-up play by Jackson Willits.
1: Yeah, a little bit of a mistake right there by Zach Stewart. He wasn't anticipating that.
0: He wasn't anticipating it. Neither was Souza. When Nolan caught the throw, he just held on to it. He never knew that Willits had tagged up. Brendan Brock, the batter, with a man at second. Fisher checking him a couple of times. The pitch on the right-handed Brock, slider, bounced, and it hit something. Must have hit Helfrich. The umpire says not a hit by pitch, so it bounces away, and Willits goes to third.
1: Yeah, I thought it hit his foot.
0: It was one of those backdoor breaking balls that looked like it obviously hit something, but Helfrich's not arguing about it.
1: What do you think here, Phil? A little safety squeeze?
0: Oh, I think that would play right into the OU's hands. The Hogs are playing all the way in. Infielders coming up to the cut of the grass with a 1-0 pitch on the way to Brock. And it curves in for a strike. Here's the thing. Brock is 0-for-11 in the series, 4-for-his-last-33. That's exactly the kind of, you know, slump that you say, let's just have this guy squeeze. 1-1. Willits not coming. The pitch outside. Ball 2. And he has never shortened up on the bat yet. Brock has driven in 41 runs, 15 of them in the SEC. But in this series, 0-for-11, nothing hit hard. 2-1 pitch, changeup, hit high in the air to right field. That's deep. Stewart's going back, and Stewart has no room. And it's way up into the Hunt Center, a home run by Brock. And OU's third home run of this ball game, their 9th of the series, will make it 7-4.
1: Yeah, that's a changeup up, and boy, he hammered that ball.
0: OU had hit, I think it was 22 home runs in the first 24 SEC games. Pitches inside on Harris, ball 1. And then they come to Baum Walker Stadium, and all of a sudden they're hitting the same way Ole Miss did last week. Bombs everywhere. 1-0 is fisted up in the air. It's a tough play for Souza. Can't get to it. Out past him into center field. Picked up by New after it bounced off Stewart. And a single for Harris.
1: Yeah, that's just bad luck right there.
0: Brock's home run now gives Oklahoma their first player with 10. Drew Dickerson is homered and then nearly homered again. Fisher's having some trouble with his pickoff throws. Harris dives back, but the throw is offline.
1: Well, the home run was a mistake pitch right there by Colin Fisher. When you're in that situation, runner at third, you're looking out over the plate. You're trying to hit the ball to the big part of the field, and he threw that changeup right in his barrel zone.
0: The pitch to Dickerson is a slider outside. Here's the thing. You say this a lot. Every hitting coach does. All coaches say this. Aren't all home runs mistake pitches? Or just about all of them?
1: Most of them, yeah.
0: So this means the Razorbacks are making a lot of mistake pitches.
1: Well, there's a lot of pitches been above the belt.
0: Big lead for Harris. Not running, and the pitch is a fastball on the inside corner. Strike one.
1: But I think a lot of it is knowing the situation and knowing what the hitter's job is right there. If I'm a right-handed batter, I'm trying to do exactly what he did. I'm trying to hit the ball center, right, center.
0: Harris still that big lead. Harris almost picked off. The throw by Fisher again. A little bit wild. Carter Rutenbar is moving left and moving right for each of these pick throws.
1: I think a good throw, and they got him right there.
0: Absolutely. He would have been out. OU with 7 runs on 7 hits. 6 of the runs, 3 of the hits. Home runs. 1-1 pitch to Dickerson is a curveball fouled away, and it's 1-2. So, Brock's got power. So does LeChance. These are guys who've hit some home runs this year. Dickerson is not. The same with Branch yesterday. Harris yesterday, not power hitters. Think of the hitters for Ole Miss with the home runs. That was a lot of power hitters. That's the definition of Rebel hitting. Throw to first, Harris is back. So you kind of expected that from Ole Miss last week. You didn't expect anything like this from OU. What we expected, Bubba, was to see, like Whitey ball under the Cardinals.
1: Yeah, no, you're right.
0: We haven't seen anything like that.
1: I don't think we've seen a bunt yet, have we?
0: Meanwhile, Dickerson needs to strap his elbow guard back on. It was hanging off his arm.
1: Yeah, I mean, when we were talking about it during the week, Phil, on your show, we were talking about they had 24 home runs in SEC play, and we're like, we're going to be in good shape right here. We'll just protect against small ball. We'll be in good shape.
0: Yeah, small ball, whatever. 1-2 pitch on Dickerson, curveball low.
1: Yeah, small ball turned into big ball.
0: I mean, they had 40 stolen bases coming into the series in SEC games and 22 home runs. So what do you think you're worried about more?
1: Yeah.
0: Another pick throw and back safely without diving this time, Harris. Well, so what happens next week? You get Kentucky. It's another base-stealing team that doesn't hit for a lot of power. The stretch, runner goes, and the pitch is swung on and missed. The throw by Helfrich is a little bit late. He couldn't get a lot on it. Harris steals second on the second out as Dickerson strikes out. Fisher's 53rd strikeout of the season, completing his 52nd inning. So looking at Kentucky's numbers for the year, this isn't SEC games. Kentucky, Bubba, has stolen 113 bases. They've hit 47 home runs. They're so much like Oklahoma.
1: Yeah, they really are.
0: Kyle Branch, the batter, he's a righty, and he is 0 for 2. And the pitch is a slider low, curveball low, 1-0.
1: But, the thing is, they both play on turf.
0: Yeah.
1: They recruit players that play that style of baseball on turf.
0: Here's the 1-0 to Branch. It's fouled at the plate. Strike one. Just realize this, too, because Oklahoma plays their series this next week at Oklahoma City at Bricktown. They'll be playing on grass. Isn't Bricktown grass?
1: Yeah.
0: I think it is.
1: Yeah, I think it is.
0: AAA.
1: Used to be.
0: AAA for the Dodgers. Tennessee plays on turf at their new park. Oklahoma plays on turf at their ballpark, and yet the two teams are going to be playing on an actual, real baseball field made of grass. Go figure. 1-1 count and the pitch to Branch. Harris runs for third, pitch outside, and Helfrich has held onto the ball.
1: Yeah, he didn't have a chance there. Pompey was late getting to the bag. Dude got a good jump.
0: Two stolen bases in this inning for Harris, 14 for the season. And with him at third and Fisher's back to the runner, the 2-1 pitch is outside and Branch is ahead 3-1.
1: Just when we start talking about them not stealing,
0: yeah.
1: They steal two back-to-back bags. He stole both of those on Fisher. That right there, he got a little momentum lead and Fisher didn't even look.
0: Yeah, he gets his steals in bunches. Here's the 3-1 from Fisher. Branch hits a lazy fly into center field and slices right to Mike Anew, and he'll put him away. Two runs, two hits, one left. OU's third home run of the ball game. 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As the Hogs come to bat in the sixth inning, OU's making a pitching change, and the Sooners have a 7-4 lead on the Razorback Sports Network from Learfield.
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0: OU brings on left-hander Trent Collier for the sixth inning. And so they get five from Cord Rager. He allowed the two home runs, including Camden Kojal's 16th, which made it 5-4. But then another OU home run. Brendan Brock's first hit of the series rebuilds their lead to 3. And so they have a sophomore lefty in Trent Collier pitching now. Collier is from Prosper, Texas. It pitched at Weatherford College last year. 15th appearance, 14th in relief. One win, one loss. A little over 20 innings. His ERA 3.10 allows a .253 batting average. 8 walks, 26 strikeouts, and only a couple of home runs. Aloy, Souza, and New, the middle three batters here in the sixth inning. And the lefty Collier starts Aloy high, ball one. Cord Rager, he was good. 5 innings, 5 hits, 4 runs, walked only one batter, struck out 7. And he did exactly what OU wanted, although they might have wanted to try to get him through the 6th inning, but after a 34-pitch 5th inning, he doesn't come back out. Swing and a miss by Aloy, and it's 1-1. They do have an active bullpen, though. They've got a righty up already. Collier allowed a couple of unearned runs against Florida last Saturday, finishing one inning, 1-1 to Aloy. There's a drive, way back to the hog pen in left field. Tough to get him past Kahlua Aloy these days. Another Aloy home run. The Hawaiian Hammer hits his 9th. And it's his 4th of the month.
1: That's what you do with a hanging changeup, Phil. You hit it 112 into the hog pen.
0: 7-5. So Loy's 40th run batted in. And his 30th career homer. And the third homer of this game for the Hogs. 17th in five games. There's a strike taken by Souza, although the Hogs fans think Jeff Wright called it low. Souza's 0 for 2 with a strikeout and a ground out. This game may end up coming down to if the Oklahoma bullpen has any gasoline left by the end of the game. Here's the 0-1 to Souza. Outside, 1-1. Just think of all the innings they've thrown in the last two games and that two of their relievers are hurt.
1: Well, we wanted to get in their bullpen. We're in the bullpen.
0: And this bullpen has to finish four innings. Here's the 1-1 to Souza. Low, 2-1. The bullpen in their rubber game against Florida last week, Bubba, just gave out. They couldn't do it.
1: I remember that score.
0: It was 13-2. Here's the 2-1. And it's low on Souza, perhaps a little bit outside as well. Oklahoma's bullpen gave up nine of those runs. And Rager pitched into the fifth inning of that game. So the bullpen had to finish four innings, and they gave up nine runs. 3-1 pitch. Down and in, ball four. Souza's on base with no outs. The tying run bats, and it's new.
1: I like it.
0: All I'm telling you is that this game very well could follow the script from last night and could follow a script that the Razorbacks have been following for the last 7-8 weeks, which is to outlast an opponent, that our bullpen is deeper than yours. And after a home run and a walk, they're just going to take Trent Collier out. That's it for him. Pitch and changes are brought to you by Visit Hot Springs and Oaklawn. 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Mason Bixby is the next pitcher for OU. We'll be back in a minute as Arkansas trails 7-5 in the sixth on the Razorback Sports Network from Learfield.
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0: The new pitcher for Oklahoma is Mason Bixby. Bixby is another tall pitcher for this OU team that's growing a basketball team. 6'7", 239 pounders from San Antonio. Junior right-hander spent the last 2 years at TCU working mostly in relief for the Horned Frogs, and he's done nothing but pitch in relief this year for Oklahoma. In 14 appearances, Bixby is 2-0. He's completed only 15 and two-thirds innings with an ERA of 6.89, 250 batting average allowed. He's walked 11 two-hit batters in those under 16 innings, 23 strikeouts. That, Bubba Carpenter, fits into a lot of this Oklahoma pitching staff, those numbers.
1: Yes, it does, Phil.
0: His ERA in the SEC is 14, 375 batting average for SEC hitters against Mason Bixby.
1: I like it.
0: They brought him in to protect a two-run lead in the sixth inning. And there's still two more relievers warming up in a very active visiting bullpen. New, the batter, Souza at first. Here's the pitch. Low outside, ball one. I feel really good about this game for the Hogs right now, Bubba.
1: No, I do too, Phil. You're pumping me up, too, with your glass half full.
0: I think it's a little more than half full, especially now that you got your rally burger finally.
1: I got it.
0: 1-0 on New. Here's the pitch. He takes a fastball strike at 96. Yeah, this is exactly what you see from OU pitchers. Big time heat, but they're not sure where it's going. And, you know, 6'7" pitchers. It's only the second one of them he faced today. 1-1 on New. The pitch. Swung on and missed. Tough slider. Strike two.
1: Yeah, boy, had new. He fooled him right there.
0: So does the rally burger start working when you take a bite? I think we found that out yesterday.
1: Yeah, I think I've got to actually. I can't just. It's not like your peanut M&Ms. I can't just play with it. I have to actually eat it.
0: No, you can't fondle the burger. 1-2 on New. And the pitch is in the dirt and backhanded nicely by Brock. Keeps Souza at first base. That tastes like some runs right there.
1: It's hard to eat it with you asking me questions.
0: Well, it's all right. It's just not in agreement or grunt. A big bite of the burger should bring in something here. Two balls, two strikes on New. Stewart's next. Bixby from the belt. And the pitch is high. Full count. He's got a free delivery, but just looks like it's difficult for a 6'7" kid to figure out how to throw strikes on a consistent basis. It's been his big issue the last 2 years at TCU. Full count, no outs. And the pitch to New is high to the backstop. He threw it all the way to the backstop. Ball four, Souza to second. The go-ahead run will bat, and it's Stewart.
1: Phil, I don't think I've ever seen this many balls thrown to the backstop.
0: Over the course of a series?
1: In the course of a series, yes.
0: Yeah, including two that went through the net. I think they were foul tips that went back to the net. Smithberg is a left-hander warming up. Can't imagine they would take Bixby out after one batter. He's got some pitch-com issues.
1: Big shocker there.
0: So Stewart just has to hang around in the circle and wait for his chance as the pitchcom operator comes out to exchange monitors.
1: So if you're a dude in the bullpen, I mean, you know you're coming in the game. Would you not check to see if your pitchcom's working?
0: Or that you have one in? I don't know. I think I would.
1: Like maybe give it a test 1-2.
0: And the thing is if it's a matter of charging the things, like, don't we all charge our phones while we're sleeping?
1: I mean, I do. I do forget to charge my iPad sometimes, so I come in here and I can't use TrackMan.
0: Well, that's why I've got the charger down there for you.
1: Yeah, you're a team player, Phil.
0: That lightning cable for you. Here's Stewart. No way Zach's going to bunt. Righty-lefty matchup. Shortstop wide open. First pitch. High outside, and boy, Bixby just isn't sure where these pitches are going.
1: Look at the infield going, oh, they're going to the bullpen.
0: That's it for Bixby, yeah.
1: That poor guy.
0: You can just see it. He has no idea where he's throwing to.
1: You know, it's funny, Phil. I always talk about the expression. You could see it on his face.
0: They're making their second pitching change, and it's only the fourth batter of the sixth inning. The Hogs right now have OU's bullpen tied up in knots, though the Sooners still lead 7-5. You'd think they'd have the advantage, but at the moment, it doesn't feel like they do.
1: Bixby looks a little frustrated. They're taking him out, but I'm like, dude, you threw two balls to the backstop.
0: 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It's Smithberg to face Stewart. The count will be 1-0, and we're back in a minute on the Razorback Sports Network from Learfield.
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0: All right, the new pitcher for Oklahoma is Nate Smithberg. He's their third pitcher of the sixth inning. They use Trent Collier to start the inning. Aloy homered. Collier then walked Souza. Mason Bixby was summoned. He walks Mike Anew and then throws ball one to Stewart before Skip Johnson comes back out and brings on Smithberg for not exactly the same situation, but certainly the same batter that he was brought on to face yesterday in the fifth inning. And Smithberg struck out Zach Stewart on three pitches. No wonder if he's going to try to do anything else other than face Stewart. 13th appearance for Smithberg. He averages less than an inning per outing, 11 and two-thirds for the year. 286 average allowed. Lefties against him are 5 for 14. And Stewart the batter with a

0: T.J. Pompey will look to drive in the tying runs. But if he does what he did in the third inning, the Hogs will have the lead. He hit his 13th home run of the year in third of the last eight games. First baseman up a step, rest of the infield back, and here's the pitch. Outside with a changeup. Now, the righties actually have a much worse average than lefties do against Smithburg, and you can see a reason why there. He'll use a changeup.
1: Yeah, it's that changeup. He's got a good split. He's got a good arm side fade on it.
0: 1-0 count to Pompey. Here's the pitch. It takes outside. 2-0.
1: But here's the thing. He can't throw it by you, so if you're a righty, you can stay back and see that ball deep. You know, we're talking about Pompey's stance right there, Phil. He's just got a little preload right there. I like it.
0: The 2-0 pitch. Swung on. Line drive. Base hit. Left field. Souza scores. Here comes New. The throw from left is cut off, and the game is tied. Hogs have tied it up in the sixth inning. OU scored the first five runs of the game. It is 7-7.
1: Love it, Phil. He got it. Got a changeup. Stayed back on it. Hit that ball 101 to left field. And if it's good we had speed at second base, or Mike Anu would not have been able to score on that.
0: Pompey now with six RBIs in the series. Three today. Hogs have all the momentum. And Nate Thompson's going to slow things down and make OU stand around on the field. It's time for an offensive conference. Yeah, I think OU, it's not like they're waving any white flag or anything, but they must be wondering how are they going to make it through nine innings with a bullpen that just, I'm not sure what they've got left.
1: Well, we knew it, Phil, when they left Rager in to face Helfrich when he was already scuffling. That said it all right there. They had a bullpen ready to go, and they just didn't have confidence in him.
0: I mean, they've tried three pitchers in the sixth inning after the starter went five innings. It's like they've treated this sixth inning like the ninth inning. And the truth is, it very well may be. Carter Rutenbar, the batter. One on, one out. It's a lefty-lefty match for Rutenbar, who has a single and a strikeout. First pitch slider, hit on the ground to second base. Branch Fields throws to second, and the relay gets Rutenbar to end the inning. Double play. Well, Rutenbar ends the inning and the momentum slows down. The Hogs tie the game, though, with three runs on two base hits. And we'll go to the seventh, tied 7-7 on the Razorback Sports Network from Learfield.
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0: 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OU scored the first five runs. Dayton LaChance homered in the first, making it 3-0. Drew Dickerson homered in the second. An RBI single by LaChance in the third made it 5-0 OU. Hogs started coming back in the third. T.J. Pompey hit his 13th home run. It was a three-run homer by Kojal in the fifth inning to make it 5-4. OU scored on a two-run homer by Brendan Brock off Colin Fisher in the sixth inning, but the Hogs just finished a three-run rally to tie the game in the sixth.

0: seventh inning, 7-7. Ball one thrown by Fisher to Jason Walk. It's the top of the batting order for OU. Walk, Johnson, and LaChance. Here's Fisher's 1-0, and Walk almost gets hit by the pitch. Two balls, no strikes. Fisher charged with a run, allowing a homer by Brendan Brock in the sixth inning. He'd allowed a single as well, but nothing else. But behind Walk, 2-0, the pitch is low, ball three. We've already had leadoff walks in the third and sixth innings.
1: Yeah, this is big right here. You got to keep this guy off base.
0: They've turned leadoff walks into runs both times. McIlvain's warming up as the 3-0 is a strike, and Fisher just laid it over. Walk is 1-for-3, and if he gets on base, there's a good chance he's looking to steal. He already stole his 14th base back in the first inning. Here's Fisher's 3-1. Swung on, grounded, foul, outside third base, less than a foot. Past the diving T.J. Pompey, so Fisher's fought back and filled the count. Now, if he walks the leadoff batter, I'd assume you're going to Ethan McIlvain.
1: Yeah. Of course, Ethan just started throwing. Of course, he may have been throwing inside, and we couldn't see.
0: Boy, Bubba, this could be a crazy last three innings of this game.
1: Yeah, they had Brissy up for a second.
0: Oklahoma's bullpen on fumes. The Razorbacks not quite to that level. Here's the 3-2 pitch. Hit on the ground. Foul again. Outside third. That's the same spot. He had just hit another foul ball.
1: Boy, he's out front on everything. If Fisher could drop a backdoor breaking ball right here, he's got him.
0: Jason Bowden warming up in the bullpen for OU. And a 3-2 pitch comes to Walk. Fisher's pitch popped up, foul, out of play, right field seats. Just checking, Bowden was the pitcher that finished the eighth inning yesterday, but also allowed RBI singles to Rutenbar and Ruiz. Fisher battling Walk to an eighth pitch. Three balls, two strikes, beginning the seventh inning. Huge at-bat. Here it comes. Ground ball, shortstop, right at Kojal. Clean field. And a good throw. Walk is out.
1: That's a great job right there by Colin Fisher.
0: Both Arkansas and Oklahoma exact totals. Seven runs, seven hits, no errors, two left. Oklahoma's hit three home runs. The Razorbacks have hit three home runs. Both teams on their fourth pitcher of the game. Camden Johnson takes a curveball from Fisher for a strike.
1: I tell you what, Phil, with your seven fetish, you're going to like looking at the scoreboard right now.
0: I don't know if I'd call it a fetish just yet. It's maybe a fascination.
1: Oh, okay. My bad. Wrong word.
0: 0-1 the count on Camden Johnson. The pitch is a slider. Swung on and missed. Strike two. Tell you what, if something happens big today on the seventh pitch in the seventh inning for the Hogs, it'll turn into a fetish.
1: That's right.
0: Johnson's made no outs. Two walks, a single, and two runs scored. Here's the pitch. Outside, just dangled that slider for him, and Johnson takes. Just really interested in the number seven right now. And the eighth inning for Arkansas. It's the seventh inning now, and Fisher looking for a second out. The wind and the 1-2. Slider outside again. You know, Bubby, you think of all the times yesterday that Arkansas pitchers got two outs and couldn't get that third out. And yet in this game, they've retired the first two batters of an inning only once. That was the fourth inning by Eaves. 2-2 to Johnson. He struck him out swinging on a curveball low. Slowed it down for him, and now there's two down.
1: That's a good job by Colin right there. He missed away with two breaking balls. Came back with a third one, but took a little bit more off of it.
0: Oh, they give Dayton LaChance the Daryl Strawberry treatment, Bubba. They're Daryling him. They're Daytoning him. Stands in 2-for-3 with a home run, a single, and a double play. Breaking balls down and in, ball one.
1: You know, there's some people's mannerisms that just annoy you to death.
0: He's one of them.
1: Yes.
0: Look at him twist his backside like that.
1: And just nodding like that. I mean, ugh.
0: Fisher's 1-0 pitch. Grounded foul. A chopper behind third base. 1-1. There are a lot of moving parts in LaChance's swing. A lot. And he's hitting over 300. He's hit 7 SEC home runs. He's been an impressive hitter in this series. But there's a lot going on when he's up there.
1: I mean, I don't like all that. Like last time he was head nodding and he got jammed and hit into a double play.
0: The 1-1 outside. The fastball missed. Two balls, one strike. He's getting the same treatment Andrew Fisher got. Look at him nod that head again.
1: Yeah, he looked to his dugout and smiled right there after he took that pitch.
0: He really likes the eyes on him. 2-1. LaChance takes a curve, and it just missed again inside.
1: Look at
0: him. And then LaChance looking back at the crowd, taunting them for disagreeing with the call. He literally put his hands on his head and opened his mouth back at the crowd.
1: I've never seen that. I'm sorry.
0: That's Bush. Here's the 3-1. Curveball low, and he's on base. He just looked back at the crowd, opened his mouth with a big set of wide eyes.
1: And he put his hands on his head like, oh my, like, what are you guys doing? That's all right. It'll take three hits to score him from first. He can't run out of sight in a day.
0: Matt Hobbs heads out to the pitcher's mound. McIlvaine's still warming up. The next batter is Jackson Willits, right switch hitter batting right-handed. I've never seen a batter taunt a crowd like that. Even Andrew Fisher last year, he didn't ever make a motion to the crowd. He acted like he never heard anything.
1: Yeah, that's just a tired act right there. If you Googled Bush League, it'd be a big picture of LaChance. It's a shame that it's such a close game.
0: Yes, I know.
1: You know what I mean?
0: I know what you mean.
1: Yeah, I think you know where I'm going there.
0: Not sure what, if you're looking for the rib cage, there's plenty guarding that rib cage there. Jackson Willits is 0 for 2 with a walk and a run scored. Fisher comes set. And his pitch, fastball's low. 7-7 tie game, top 7. Trying to get Fisher through two innings. Willits, strikeout, fly ball to the warning track. 1 for 10 in the series. Here's the pitch. Strike on the outside.
1: I tell you what, our outfield's playing no doubles. But this dude would have to hit it to West Fork to score him from first. You know what I mean?
0: Yeah, absolutely. With two outs, he will get a head start. Anything put into play, though. Rutenbar holding him on. Fisher ready with a 1-1 pitch to Willits. And it's inside. Ball two.
1: Just missed. That's a good pitch right there.
0: Willits does lead Oklahoma in doubles and triples. 13 doubles. He's hit 3 triples. Shorter lead. 2-1. Strike called. That same spot where strike one had been called. On the outside corner, Willits didn't lag either of them.
1: Yeah, that's a good job by Helfrich right there. He got outside that brawl that brought it back in.
0: Two pitch. Willits a swing and a foul on a slider. Good break. Really good looking pitch.
1: Yeah, ton of break on that pitch.
0: Bowden, the right-hander, ready to go out of the Oklahoma bullpen. McIlvaine's ready as well. It's getting darker down to the southwest. We did expect there could be some rain in the forecast right about now in about 30 minutes, maybe an hour, maybe none. We're not sure. Fisher ready with a 2-2 count. The pitch to Willits is fouled straight back.
1: Oh, boy, he left that one over the middle, Phil.
0: Yeah, it's those straight back fouls that if you're an Arkansas fan in this situation, yeah, the foul's fine. You don't want to see it go fair, but straight back, he's right on it. The two strikes have been tailing fastballs away to Willits. He's trying to get him swinging on sliders in. Here's the 2-2, and it's hit in the air to left field. Hit well. Ruiz is back, leaping, and Jackson Willits has hit another Oklahoma home run for the lead on a breaking ball that stayed up. Number 5 for Willits. the fourth OU home run of this game, their eighth in the last two. 9-7 OU. Way too many home runs. Just the second Willits has hit in an SEC game.
1: Yeah, Willits isn't a power hitter. He stayed on that breaking ball.
0: Trey Gamble with a foul off to the left side, strike one. OU's bullpen still needs to get nine outs. I think that's going to be a tall order for him. Gamble getting a timeout. Reggie Willits coming out to talk with him. Two home runs off Fisher. Fisher's now given up seven on the year. That's 75 home runs allowed by the Hogs.
1: Yeah, that's a big number.
0: That is a lot of home runs. I mean, they've hit more than they've allowed, but it's a lot of home runs given up. Gamble's back in with an 0-1 count. Here's the winding pitch. Swing and a miss. Good slider. That's the pitch they were trying to get Willits on.
1: You know what, Phil? We're in good shape, though. I don't think that bullpen can hold us.
0: Agreed. This one hits the batter. An 0-2 pitch that came too far in. Gamble gets hit by a pitch.
1: Yeah, you cannot hit somebody 0-2.
0: Two outs. Nobody on base. LaChance walked. Willits homers, Gamble hit by pitch. Arkansas did all the rallying before the second out of the sixth inning, and this is what OU did yesterday. Brendan Brock takes a fastball at the bottom for a strike. Brock is 1-for-3 with a two-run homer. One strike count. Toss at first base, chasing back Gamble. So LaChance is homered. Dickerson is homered. Willits and Brock. There's no way OU ever hit eight home runs in a weekend in this season. Fastball's at the bottom again. Strike two against Brock. Second batter in a row that Fisher's had behind 0-2. Here's the set and the pitch. Base hit right field. Fat fastball sent to the gap right center. Stewart over to cut it off. Gamble to third base, holding on a single by Brock. First and third base, and Fisher's just not making good two-strike pitches here.
1: Yeah, you got to be better than that. I mean, that's a fastball, 0-2 fastball down the middle. Got to be better when it's 0-2.
0: Desaun Harris is the seventh batter of the inning. The last four have reached base, all with two outs. And Harris is 1-for-3 today with a bloop single off Fisher last inning. And the pitch, runner takes off for second. It's high, the throw back to the mound. Fisher looks to third and holds it. Gamble was off the base, and Collin didn't throw it. Might not have gotten him anyway.
1: Yeah, I think he read that. They knew something was going on. He didn't get far enough off.
0: Brock steals his 23rd. 1-0 count on Harris. And Fisher's pitch is a strike on the outside. Getting ahead of batters, not a problem here for Fisher. Finishing them off is. McElvain's taking a seat. It's Brissy who's up in the pen. And a 1-1 pitch to Harris. Fisher's slider's outside. Collin checking the runner at second as he comes home with a 2-1. And it's low on Harris. Ball three.
1: Boy, just missed that outside corner.
0: Might not be much left for Fisher if he loses Harris.
1: No, I think this will be his last batter.
0: The 3-1. Low strike called. That was tossed away by Harris.
1: Wow.
0: Full count. Harris slowly walking after the bat. Jeff Wright gives Harris the benefit of the doubt after tossing the bat around. He let him reset the pitch timer a couple of times as he's back in. Fisher ready with a 3-2 pitch. And he throws outside. Ball four. And Harris makes another motion towards the plate umpire, thinking that's where the last pitch had been caught.
1: Should that not be grounds for an ejection?
0: It's a lot of... I mean, it's a lot of I'm not sure what to call it here. A lot of, would it be showmanship by OU in this inning?
1: I mean, you can't throw your hands up like that. That's like going out there and drawing a line. That's the same thing. You draw a line, you're out of the game.
0: Yeah, that is like drawing a line. He just didn't draw the line. Dave Van Horn says that's enough. Goes out to get Colin Fisher. 1 2/3 for Fisher. Mark Brissy will be next. 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Bases are loaded, and it's Mark Brissy coming on to try to get that elusive third out with OU leading 9-7. 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
0: The new pitcher is Mark Brissy, and he's making his first appearance in a game since April 18th when he gave up four runs in an inning against Georgia. That raised Mark's earned run average in his freshman season to 763. This will be appearance number 13. Brissy has pitched 15 and a third innings, 224 batting average allowed. And he's inheriting bases loaded from Colin Fisher and two outs. Two runs are home to break what was a 7-7 tie game. OU up 9-7. Drew Dickerson is the batter. Dickerson is 1-for-3 with a home run, a deep fly out, and a strikeout. And Brissy's first pitch coming. Swing and a miss. Good fastball.
1: 97. I like it. You know, I talked to Mark over by the dugout yesterday after the game, Phil, and he was warming up. And I said, man, you know, I wish we were got a chance to see. And I said, how you been feeling? He said, man, I feel great.
0: Good. Because so he's got great stuff.
1: Yeah.
0: He definitely has something to build on here. Here's his 0-1 to Dickerson. Outside. Threw his fastball cross arm a little bit.
1: I mean, the velo's definitely there. That's 97 in a row, two pitches in a row.
0: Put his walks and hit batters together, it totals 14 in 15 and a third innings, but Mark's also struck out 20 batters. Ball and a strike, stretch, kick, and pitch. Dickerson, late swing, foul back, strike two.
1: I like it.
0: Tate McGuire has begun throwing in the bullpen. Hogs already have used Steele Eaves, Cooper Dossett, and Fisher. Eaves had thrown yesterday. Brissy ahead, 1-2. The pitch, Dickerson a swing and a fly ball right field. Back goes Stewart, still going back. The ball got out of here. It got out of here for a grand slam. It snuck over the yellow stripe.
1: Wow. Wow, that ball was hitting 95, Phil. I never thought it would get out. Just scraped the top of the fence.
0: The fifth Oklahoma home run of this game. And both bullpens are getting knocked around. Fisher charged with five runs. Brissy now gives up one of his own. Home run number four for Drew Dickerson. He's hit half of those home runs in this game. Kyle Branch takes down and in, ball one. He's the second batter to either hit as many home runs as it hit all year in one game. But yesterday was Desan Harris, who hit two of his three home runs for the season in yesterday's game. Fastball to Branch for a strike. Bubba, something just doesn't compute here. None of this makes sense. None of it. Yes, some of these pitchers have given up home runs this year, but these batters do not hit home runs. I don't even think they have warning track power in most SEC ballparks. Well, strike thrown to Branch at the bottom, and it's 1-2.
1: You know, you look at that. That was a 98-mile-an-hour fastball away, and really all he did is just put his bat out there, hit it 95.
0: Did the wind carry it out? It didn't get high enough, I think, for the wind to have much to do about it.
1: I don't think so.
0: The 1-2. That's 10 hits for Oklahoma, half of them home runs. I mean, you're just trying to make sense out of this. For the year, coming into this game, if half of their hits today are home runs, 12% of their hits for the season were home runs. And most of their hits in this series, I think, are home runs. 2-2 pitch is fouled away.
1: What was the count on that home run? 1-2, right, on the grand slam?
0: 1-2. You realize, like, all of the leverage counts the Hog pitchers have not taken advantage of during this string of six batters that have reached base. Batters have reached on 3-1, 2-2, 0-2, 0-2, 3-2, and 1-2. Should probably have had four more outs in this inning.
1: Yeah. I would like to have seen a 1-2 slider right there.
0: 2-2. Slider almost hit the batter, but missed him. Ball three. Even before this game, 12% of Oklahoma's SEC base hits were home runs. Here's the 3-2 pitch. A ground ball base hit for Kyle Branch through the right side. They've had now seven consecutive batters reach with two outs. To bat around in the seventh inning with Oklahoma leading 13-7. You got fans getting up to leave, but the Hog batters have three more at-bats left. Oklahoma has two more at-bats left. If you think this game is over now, did you miss yesterday? Jason Walk batting and a swing and a miss, strike one. I still think this game comes down to which bullpen's fumes are stronger.
1: Yeah.
0: Because they're both on fumes now.
1: Well, we're going to score. Are we going to score six?
0: 0-1 on Walk is a backdoor cutter that missed, and the count is 1-1. Walk grounded out earlier this inning. He's 1-for-4. To pick throw it first and sliding back his branch.
1: You know, you can go back and second guess and look at all this stuff, but boy, the pitch that gets me is the 0-2 hit by pitch on a lefty. You had him fooled with curveballs.
0: Brissy's 1-1, and Walk takes outside. Delayed steal attempt. Caught the Razorback infield off guard. Helfrich threw it, but it was way too late. Branch steals second. You know, if you think of the last couple of innings, there have been moments where it hadn't looked like Arkansas fielders have, it's not that they haven't been focused, but they've been caught off guard by something.
1: Yeah.
0: Given an extra base twice. The 2-1 to Walk. Low outside, ball three. You can see Branch thinking about third base.
1: Yeah, he was getting ready to go, Phil. He had momentum going. If Brissy would have, if he wouldn't have held it that one extra second, he was gone.
0: 3-1, ball four outside. Brissy's allowed the three batters he's faced to reach.
1: Okay, you got Tate McGuire up. Tate didn't throw very many pitches yesterday. Threw 15 pitches yesterday.
0: Camden Johnson batting, two walks, a single, and a strikeout. Brissy throws outside.
1: I think Brissy's getting a little frustrated right now. He thinks those are strikes, and Dave's going to go to the pen.
0: Yeah, Dave Van Horn is also frustrated. He's out to make a pitching change. So McGuire will be next. He'll be the sixth pitcher for the Razorbacks today. And he'll be the third pitcher of this seventh inning, trying for that third out. Brissy does not retire any of the three he faced. Two hits, including a home run, grand slam, and a walk. And pitching changes are brought to you by Visit Hot Springs and Oaklawn. 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Oklahoma has scored six runs in the seventh inning to break a tie, and the Sooners lead 13-7 in the seventh inning on the Razorback Sports Network from Learfield.
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0: Tate McGuire pitched yesterday facing four batters in the eighth inning, allowed a home run to Deason Harris, but retired the next three. And now McGuire comes on a day later today, right here, for his 17th appearance, allowing a 259 average, 38 and a third innings, 446 earned run average. The 11th batter of the Oklahoma 7th inning is Camden Johnson, who made the second out of the inning with a strikeout. There was nobody on base at that point. And we've seen the last eight batters reach base, with six of them scoring. And McGuire starts with a changeup that Johnson takes high, and now the count 2-0.
1: You know how long ago that seems like, that at bat?
0: No kidding.
1: It's crazy.
0: It was like yesterday. 2-0 pitch. Right down the middle and taken for a strike. Sooners have hit their fifth home run of the game. That is a season high for the Sooners. They had tied the season high with four yesterday. 2-1. Johnson swings and misses. 2-2. They've got Jason Bowden ready to go in the visiting bullpen. I don't think they're worried about who's going to try to close the game in the ninth. They're just trying to go winning at a time. 2-2, Johnson pops up a change, short center field. Out goes Kojal, in comes New. The ball drops, and another run will score. Micah picks it up, fires to third base, and out at third is Jason Walk. The run does score before the out. Will make it 14-7. But Oklahoma getting a review on the call at third base. Well, that base hit, Bubba, is the definition of a Texas leaguer. It just fell out of Kojal's reach, and New can't get there either. Really nice throw by Micah after the bare hand pickup. And let's see if you see anything on the replay. Well, the camera work was too slow. We couldn't see the play.
1: In real time, I thought he beat it.
0: I thought he beat it, too. It's the third base umpire, James Ainsworth, who made the call. A bloop single for Camden Johnson, giving him his 39th RBI of the year. Brought Branch in from second base for the seventh run of the inning. The out at third base for the moment goes 8-5. Now we see a pretty good up-close shot of this slow motion. You see anything that changes the call?
1: It's hard to tell. It looks like he comes off the bag.
0: Slides with his left foot in first, the back foot following. TJ's got the tag on the back foot.
1: I don't know how you can reverse that.
0: What they're showing is a very slow motion, whether or not he came off the base. It didn't look like he did.
1: It looked like his left foot got in there because TJ tagged him on the right foot.
0: Another run charged to Brissy. It's the second run charged to Brissy without retiring a batter. Fisher giving up the other five runs this inning. And we are still getting a look at the replay on the tag at third base.
1: I think if you got a look that long, you just stay with the call you got.
0: 14 runs. This is the third game of the year that Arkansas has allowed at least 14 runs. Missouri State and Georgia. Georgia, of course, had the 26 runs in the Sunday game. And that was a Saturday game, I think, but it was the last game of the series. Still waiting to hear from, here we go, Kevin Sweeney.
2: After replay, the call on the field is safe. Runners at second and third. Oklahoma still has two challenges remaining.
0: So this incredible seventh inning continues for Oklahoma. This is answering Arkansas's eighth inning from last night. They've had nine consecutive batters reach after two outs. And Dayton LaChance the least popular Sooner in the lineup for Arkansas fans. Now batting, he's 2-for-3 with a walk. Took a walk earlier this inning. Home run and a single and a double play. McGuire throws, and the ball's driven foul, way out of play over the new video board in left field.
1: It's a good pitch by Tate right there. First pitch changeup, had him way out front.
0: A one, ground ball to shortstop. It's Kojal, bobbles it back into his glove, and he throws it across in time, getting the chance, who jogs into first base after out number three.
1: Yeah, nice hustle.
0: Seven Oklahoma runs on five base hits, including two homers and two runners left. 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

0: Oklahoma using Jason Bowden now for the bottom of the seventh inning after a seven-run rally gives Oklahoma their largest lead of the game, 14-7. They've scored the first five runs of the ball game. Hogs fought all the way back, tied it in the last of the sixth inning on a two-run single by T.J. Pompey. Now Arkansas's got more work to do than they've had at any point in this game, and nine outs to work with. And it's also getting much darker to the southwest. Hope that we don't get rain to stop this ball game.
1: Oh, don't say it, Phil.
0: I really hope it doesn't happen, but it is getting darker out that way.
1: Let me check the official booth radar.
0: The numbers for Jason Bowden, who is a junior right-hander from Orangefield, Texas. He's been at A&M previously. Second year with the Sooners. Four wins, one loss, 26 and two-thirds innings, 4.05 earned run average. Batters hit only 165. He's hit seven batters, walked 17, struck out 30. Only one homer given up. And he throws low to start the seventh inning on Ruiz. Kozel and Helfrich after Damian, who's been aboard twice. Hit by pitch, walk, run scored. Bowden works from the set. The 1-0 is a strike at 92. He's worked in back-to-back days a couple of times, even got stronger the last time he's tried it through two scoreless innings against Vanderbilt after giving up a run the day before. That was back early April. The pitch is fouled by Ruiz. 1-2. Bowden was the final pitcher yesterday for OU. Gave up a couple of RBI singles, though they weren't runs of his own. He did give up one run of his own, pardon me. One run on two hits. Rutenbar had a single. Ruiz had a single against him. And it's 1-2. Ruiz swings and grounds it foul.
1: The key here, Phil, is just base runners. Just keep the line moving.
0: OU out hitting the Hogs 12-7. One and two on Ruiz. The pitch. It hit something inside. Got his wrist.
1: I think that got his arm guard, it sounded like.
0: He's flapping that left arm around. Yeah, it got the arm guard. Leadoff hit batter brings Kozel.
1: And look, here's the thing. We don't have to score seven this inning. We got three at-bats left.
0: Let's get something.
1: Yeah, let's get three, four, five, maybe six.
0: Seven would be nice, but don't want to get too greedy.
1: Well, you do have that seven thing.
0: Kozel takes a ball outside. I do have the seven thing, but I don't like that it was OU that scored seven in the seventh to get up by seven.
1: Unless we score seven this inning.
0: Just to answer it, it would be nice and symmetrical. 1-0 on Kozel. Here's the pitch. Bowden's fastball, a strike. Alabama beats South Carolina 7-6. So a loss by the Hogs would drop them into sixth place. One game in back of Alabama. Crimson Tide swept the Gamecocks. Here's a ground ball. Base hit right side for Camden Kozel. Ruiz crossing second for third. Harris with a throw, and it's late to third base. Hogs have something brewing in the seventh inning. Nobody out. Runners of the corners. Kozel second hit.
1: I don't know about you, but I was telling Damian, no, no, no. Because that right fielder was charging the ball hard. It's a good thing Damian can fly. He made a perfect turnaround second. You know, I say all the time, a good outfielder stops you with his feet, and that dude came and got that ball quick. I'm surprised he went.
0: Helfrich, 1-for-3, single, 2 strikeouts. First pitch from Bowden is a low strike one. Turn something over on the fastball. Helfrich didn't face Bowden yesterday. He was left on deck when Kozel lined out. Here's the 0-1 pitch. It's popped up out of play. Strike two.
1: Boy, Ryder got a hanging slider right there. I hope he throws that one again.
0: A lefty throwing in the pen for Oklahoma, Gavin Jones. The 0-2, and it's dribbled foul by Helfrich. I don't know how he hit that ball.
1: Yeah, he pulled off that one a little bit, got lucky. But, hey, Phil, look at that wind. All of a sudden picked up towards right center.
0: Yeah, we get a pretty stout northerly wind right now.
1: It's a good sign. The baseball gods are with us.
0: 0-2 again on Helfrich. Throw to the backstop, and here comes Ruiz. He'll score. Kozel to second base. A run home with no outs in the seventh makes it 14-8. This definitely is the definition, Bubba, of a crazy SEC Sunday.
1: Yes, it is.
0: It's just not a rubber match. Bowden throws his third wild pitch of the season. And Helfrich has a 1-2 count. Aloy's on deck. Here's the pitch. And it's in for strike three. Helfrich takes over the outside corner. There's just enough backup motion on Bowden's fastball to hit the corner. Third strikeout of Helfrich. I don't know if you've seen too many, if any, three strikeout games for him this year.
1: Yeah, dude made a good pitch right there. Kind of the golden rule is you don't want to get beat away, but that dude made a perfect pitch. Dotted that outside corner.
0: Aloy, a single, grounded out and homered. First pitch, slider down and in. 14-8 Oklahoma. James DeKramer is up on the mound in the bullpen in right field. We haven't seen James in maybe a month and a half, if 2 months. The 1-0 is fouled by Aloy off the plate umpire. 1-1.
1: Now, here's the thing Aloy's got to know is he doesn't have to do a whole lot right here. Just get that barrel and get it up towards center, right center, and it's going to go a long way.
0: And he's been hitting a lot of line drives to center and right field. Hasn't just been pole side. Here's a 1-1. Slider got away again. Brock just didn't try to block it. He thought he could dig it out. Second wild pitch of the inning. Kozel to third. Well, he got a chance for a second run with only one out here in the seventh, down six. Aloy drove in his 40th run earlier with the sixth inning homer. They put a three-man shift on the left. Here is the 2-1. Swing and a miss.
1: I chase that cutter.
0: A lot of room in the outfield for Aloy to hit in center. The 2-2 is waved at a miss. Strike three. And that was a good pitch by Bowden.
1: Yeah, he went back to back-to-back cutters.
0: It's a couple of huge strikeouts for Jason Bowden. He's given up a run more than anything on his own wildness. Hit by pitch, a run-scoring wild pitch, but he's followed that with back-to-back strikeouts. Souza is 0-for-2 with a walk. Righty-lefty matchup. First pitch, down and in. He almost threw another wild pitch. All those two-out hit for Oklahoma in the top of the inning. Hogs would love one here. 1-0. Down and in. Two balls, no strikes.
1: Boy, this guy's pulling the ball bad. Glove side.
0: Smithberg got the three outs of the sixth inning. He's the pitcher of record. Bowden's the fourth pitcher of the last two innings for OU. And the 2-0 is inside.
1: Same spot, all three of those pitches.
0: A 3-0 count on Souza, new on deck. This has to be a take.
1: Yes.
0: Here's the pitch. Strike call.
1: Now, this is where Nolan's got to be smart right here. Pick, cut the plate in half and just look one pitch, one zone.
0: They leave a gap in right center for Souza. Bowden throws. 3-1, hit on the ground, foul. A little bit outside first base. full count on Souza.
1: He hasn't thrown Nolan an off-speed pitch this at bat. I wonder if he's got enough confidence with it. 3-2.
0: Stretch, 3-2. Souza up the middle for a base hit, knocking on the second run of the inning. Two-out RBI single. It's 14-9.
1: Went with a cutter right there. Good job by Nolan, pulling his hands inside and just shooting it right back up the middle.
0: Souza's second RBI of the series, 25th of the year. Just like you said, Bubba, you don't have to score all seven in this inning. You got to get something, though.
1: Yeah, you feel like two's good, but boy, if he could pop one right here.
0: New looks at a ball outside.
1: And we know New's got pop center, right center. He proved it yesterday, 400 and something feet.
0: Off a pitcher who'd given up, what, one home run all year?
1: Yeah.
0: Bowden deals and missed again. High away, 2-0. Bowden's only allowed one home run this season, and he's going to get a visit from his battery and the rest of the infield. The lefty is ready in their bullpen in left field. Again, if you thought the game's over with Oklahoma rallying for seven in the top of the seventh, I don't know if you've paid attention for the last 2-3 weeks. Now, again, it's not like Arkansas, not like a guarantee or anything. Arkansas is going to win. It's just, if you've watched the Hogs and then you've watched OU, there still are going to be more runs scored in this game.
1: Oh, yeah.
0: Maybe by both teams.
1: Now, what we got to do is shut them down. Now they got Parker Coyle up throwing.
0: Here's the set by Bowden and the 2-0 to New. Ground ball, left side, off the third baseman, Johnson. He booted it. Should have been a routine play. E5, remember what E6 led in the eighth inning yesterday. But where yesterday the error on Willits was only his third of the year, that's number 11 on Camden Johnson.
1: Yeah, he let that ball play him right there. That's an easy play. If he drop steps one step, he gets an easy hop.
0: After the error in the eighth inning yesterday, Bubba, it didn't take very long. Batters were up there just swinging, getting pitches to drive, and they knocked him in. Stewart, 0 for 3, 2 on, 2 out, righty-lefty. The first pitch, swung on in the air, right field shallow. Harris coming on, a leaping catch. He almost overran it. But he does get the third out of the inning. And the Hogs will have to settle for two in the seventh on two base hits and an error and two men stranded. Brought to you in part today by Harps. At Harps, they greet you with a smile, ask if they can help you, and they let you know that you're welcome in their store. Harps, hometown fresh. To the top of the eighth on a crazy Sunday where OU leads 14-9 on the Razorback Sports Network from Learfield.
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0: James DeKramer is now pitching for the Arkansas Razorbacks. Transfer out of Oregon State, makes his home in Phoenix. Has not appeared in a game since April the 2nd. That was the Auburn series. In a 10-2 loss, he threw a scoreless inning. Now, there have been some injuries for DeKramer this year, including a calf. But also, he just has not had a good season. 10 1/3 innings out of 7 appearances. His ERA 6.10. Batting average allowed 3.57. His stuff is good. That's why the Hogs got him, the transfer from Oregon State. He had a 5.34 ERA for the Beavers last year. He's also Arkansas's 7th pitcher of this game. And takes over from Tate McGuire. Two batters face McGuire. Allowed an RBI single. And got a ground out. Parker Coyle also warming up. After OU had 12 batters hit in the 7th inning to score 7 runs and 9 reached in a row after 2 outs. The biggest hit of that inning was Jackson Willits' go-ahead home run, and he leads off the 8th. Switch hitter batting lefty. Willits' homer only his 2nd hit of the series, and DeKramer starts him with strike 1. Started him with a changeup. DeKramer works with both feet on the rubber. And the windup, and another change for strike 2.
1: Well, that's a good changeup. You can tell he really turns that ball over. Gets a lot of arm side run.
0: Trey Gamble and Brendan Brock also due in the 8th for Oklahoma. DeKramer's 0-2. Hit in the air to center field. New. He's right to it. 3 steps to his right. He's got the catch. And there's one away in the 8th. Willits is 1-for-4. Trey Gamble to bat next. Gamble is 0-for-3. 9 at-bats, no hits in the series, though he got hit by an 0-2 pitch in the 7th inning from Colin Fisher. He was one of 2 batters who reached on 0-2 pitches. And he hits this first pitch in the air softly to center. Mike Anew drifts back a little bit and makes the catch. It is a soft, high fly ball, but the wind is affecting these fly balls now.
1: Yeah, that ball wasn't hit hard at all. Still went 364 feet.
0: Meanwhile, Baumwalker Stadium slowly but surely continues to empty out.
1: I think it's more the rain than the score.
0: Is it raining all that much?
1: No, I don't think it is yet, but I think people feel it coming.
0: Brendan Brock takes a strike. A slider from DeKramer. Brock, after going 0 for his first 11 in the series, has homered and singled in the last 2 innings. 14-9 Sooners, top of the eighth. Here's 0-1 pitch from DeKramer. Fouled at the plate. Another slider, strike 2. Could it also be that there might have been plans for Mother's Day at about 5 o'clock?
1: No. Mom would want to leave the game here.
0: 0-2 pitch on the way. Outside, way outside on Brock.
2: Easy now, boss. You got it.
0: Another 3-hour-plus game, and who knows how much longer, because you're only in the top of the 8th inning. 3 hours, 48 minutes yesterday. You're trending about the same time today. 1-2, Brock a swing and a foul, reaching for a fastball.
1: Good fastball right there by James, 95. Down and away. Well, he's got him set up perfect here if he can tunnel a slider off of that.
0: I liked his changeup on the lefty. Do you think he ever throws it on a righty?
1: He should. It's a good pitch.
0: Target inside, 1-2. He struck him out looking with a fastball. Down they go, 1-2-3. James DeKramer's first appearance in a game in well over a month, and he looked really good. Celebrate a legacy of trust and excellence at Roller Funeral Homes. They stand out as Arkansans' first choice, winning the best of the best title 24 straight years in the Democrat Gazette poll. Discover the Roller difference has been a beacon of honor and respect across 3 generations. Oklahoma takes a 14-9 lead of the last of the 8th on the Razorback Sports Network from Learfield.
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0: due for the Razorbacks in the last of the eighth inning are T.J. Pompey, Carter Rutenbar, and Damian Ruiz. Oklahoma's lead is 14-9, and they're going to stick with Jason Bowden for another inning. Hogs scored twice against Bowden in the seventh on a run-scoring wild pitch and a two-out single by Nolan Souza. They haven't had a reliever complete two innings in this game. They only had one complete two innings yesterday. And Pompey takes the first pitch at the bottom of the zone for a strike. Now, Bowden's stuff is good. Pompey has homered and driven in two other runs with a single. That was the tying single in the sixth. Here's the pitch. Popped out of play on the right side. And the count 0-2. Here's the thing about Bowden, though, Bubba. Remember the two relievers in the sixth inning, Collier and Bixby? They didn't look confident at all in what they were throwing. Bowden does.
1: Yeah, he does.
0: And the 0-2 on Pompey is in the dirt, ball one.
1: And he's got good stuff. But, boy, he's throwing a couple sliders, though. One to Helfrich and one to Pompey, just hanging over the middle of the plate.
0: Helfrich fouled one of them off, and Pompey did as well. The 1-2 is inside. You see Pompey moving both feet as the pitch is delivered. He's got that back foot. He kind of lifts it up a little bit.
1: I wish he would have taken that for the team. Just a little 82-mile-an-hour curveball.
0: Here's a 2-2. Hit high in the air to deep left center field, and the Hogpen fans just look up and watch it go into the trees. Second home run of the game, 14th of the season for T.J. Pompey. And it landed in the bushes. Maybe that's why I didn't just take that pitch off his shoulder.
1: Okay, we'd rather have that, Phil. That's a cutter, belt high, inner third, and Pompey just laid into that one.
0: It's a fourth RBI today for Pompey, and the fourth home run by the Razorbacks today, and the ninth home run hit in this game.
1: 109 miles an hour, 444 feet, Phil.
0: 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The new pitcher for Oklahoma is Gavin Jones. We'll be back in a minute here in the eighth with OU's lead now 14-10 on the Razorback Sports Network from Learfield.
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0: All right, the new pitcher for Oklahoma, their sixth of this crazy Sunday afternoon, is Gavin Jones. Jones is a left-hander from White Oak, Texas. He had pitched at McLennan Community College previously. They've got a few players who played at McLennan, which is where Dave Van Horn had played his JUCO ball before joining Arkansas. And Jones is making his 18th appearance of the year. He's finished 17 and two-thirds innings. He's got an ERA that's 7.13.

0: .300 batting average allowed, 12 walks, 3 hit batters, 18 strikeouts. Jones has a .964 earned run average in SEC games. They list Jones as a two-way player. He's had no at-bats, so he's simply just been a pitcher this season. He faced one batter against Florida last week, didn't retire him, gave up 2 runs in an inning and 2/3 against Auburn the week before. Rutenbar is the batter. He hits ninth and takes low for ball 1 from Gavin Jones.
1: Lefty set .313 against this guy. Right, he's .289, Phil.
0: And still more moving parts in the Oklahoma bullpen. Rutenbar's 1-for-3. Here's the 1-0 pitch, and it's right there. He takes a strike. The double play that Rutenbar grounded into stopped the Hog momentum in the 6th inning after Pompey's game-tying single. Oklahoma took control of the game with a 7-run 7th, but the Hogs have scored 3 runs since. James DeKramer threw a perfect top of the 8th. Here's a 1-1 on Rutenbar. Swing and a miss. Try to yank it over the fence. Strike 2. Jones has allowed 3 home runs. 7 extra base hits out of 21 total hits. All those homers come in an SEC play in 9 1/3 innings. 1-2 on Rutenbar. Here's the pitch. Curveball low.
1: Ooh, boy, that was close.
0: That is some take by Rutenbar.
1: Phil, you look up that scoreboard. Doesn't 14-10 look way better than 14-9 did?
0: 14-10 makes me think it's the second quarter of a game in November. Here's the 2-2 pitch. Swing and a foul over the third base seats.
1: It's a good job by Carter right there. That's a fastball in. He just pulled his hands in, shot that thing foul.
0: 2 right-handers warming up. Nick Weslowski, Michael Catalano. Catalano is one we haven't seen. Weslowski pitched yesterday, or was, I think, 2 days ago. 2-2 to Rutenbar. Slider takes strike 3. Carter takes a third strike for the second time today. First out of the 8th inning. Rolls the lineup over for a 5th time. Now Ruiz batting.
1: Boy, I tell you what, that curveball that guy's throwing feels got a big pop out of it. That 185, you can see that thing jump out of his hand.
0: Ruiz, the last 3 plate appearances, was hit by 2 pitches, taking a walk. He'd softly lined out of the 1st inning. And the pitch, called strike at 95 at the bottom. The longest Gavin Jones has gone this year was a good 2 2/3 innings against Alabama, 2 2/3 no-hit innings. Here's the 0-1. Low. Ball and a strike on Ruiz. Doesn't have a hit today, but he's reached 3 times. He enters with a hit in 6 straight. Down 4 in the 8th. The Hogs were down in the 8th by 4 runs yesterday. Here's the pitch. Outside, and it's 2-1. Do you have faith in the 8th?
1: Yeah, I've got faith. We need more than one in the 8th.
0: Yeah, you need more than one. Well, what about 7? You got 7 in the 8th yesterday.
1: I like it.
0: The 2-1 to Damian. There's a cutter high and tight. Ball 3.
1: Man, he slowed his whole body down on that pitch.
0: 58 runs scored in the 8th inning for the Razorbacks. Most of any inning.
1: Now, once again, 3-1. Damian's got to split the plate in half. Look for one pitch, one speed.
0: Kozel's next. The 3-1 is inside. Ball 4 brings Kozel up with a raise on base. Fourth Oklahoma walk. Of course, there have been 2 hit batters. Kozel hits his last 2 trips, a 5th inning home run, a 7th inning single. 5 hits in the series, 2 have left the park. 14-10 OU with Ruiz held at first by LaChance. Jones throws to Kozel. Fastball for a strike. He's got a good fastball. It's 95. And it doesn't come in straight.
1: Yeah, his curveball hangs, though. I hope he throws it to Kozel right here.
0: Oh, one pitch. Fastball fouled off the catcher mitt. Strike two. Doubled up on the fastball, threw 1 mile an hour faster, 96. Helfrich getting some instruction in the on-deck circle from Nate Thompson.
1: You see how Kozio bent over and picked up the foul ball and handed it to the umpire?
0: Think the umpire just appreciates that?
1: Yeah, just little things.
0: Maybe Camden gets a call then. 0-2. Slider reached for and tapped slowly towards second. Branch flips to shortstop for one. Kozio is doubled up. 4-6-3 double play with Branch and Willits taking care of these outs. Huge double play turned by OU. They got Kozio to swing and a slider outside. Hawks have to settle for the home run by TJ Pompey and nothing else. To the top of the ninth, Oklahoma leading 14-10 on the Razorback Sports Network from Learfield.
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0: Tassan Harris to lead off the eighth inning for Oklahoma. The skies continue to get darker for the Southwest and Baumwalker Stadium. Sees fewer fans in the ballpark. 14-10 OU. James DeKramer back on the mound. And missing inside with the first pitch for ball one. Coming off his first inning since the first week of April, DeKramer threw a perfect eighth. Harris pops up the 1-0. Third base side, foul territory, and Pompey reaches and can't catch it. Looked like it was on the railing between the camera well and the crowd.
1: Yeah, boy, he needed about six more inches and he could caught that.
0: 1-1 on Tassan Harris. You know, seeing DeKramer pitch the eighth inning the way he did, and if he finishes the ninth inning strongly, that's a feather in the team's cap. You need another right-handed reliever. He might be the guy. 1-1, swing and a miss. He's got good stuff. I remember, Bubba, we've seen him make starts midweek, and you even said it. He's got some weekend stuff. It's a matter of, you know, I don't even know if it's a matter of the stuff. I think it's a matter of competition sometimes for him. 1-2 on Tassan Harris. Here's the pitch. Check swing and a changeup. Struck him out.
1: And I'll tell you what, anyone that throws 95 with a changeup like that at 82, he can get outs.
0: Here's Drew Dickerson. Dickerson's hit half of his home runs for the season today. Entered the game with two RBIs in SEC games. He's driven in five, including a grand slam off of Mark Brissy on a 1-2 pitch in the seventh inning. That grand slam right now is the difference in a four-run game. And a solo homer in the second off of Cole Gibler. Here's the windup. DeKramer gets a bad check swing and a miss on a slider that bounced.
1: Yeah, boy, fooled him bad there. You know, DeKramer came out, he looked great in the beginning, Phil, and then he had that calf problem. And I don't know how long that stayed with him.
0: 0-1 to Dickerson in the dirt. And look who's warming up in the pen in right field. It's Kircher, another right-hander. They had McIlvain up, and it was tied. But once OU took the lead, they sent McIlvain down. The count is 1-1 on Drew Dickerson. Here's the pitch. DeKramer tries another slider. Dickerson, seeing it better, takes ball two. No one warming up for OU. Nope, they'll stick with Gavin Jones. He gets credit for a full inning in the eighth, and getting Kojal the double play was giant. The 2-1 from DeKramer's down low, ball three.
1: Yeah, there's a couple double plays in this game that have been big. You look at the Rutenbar double play, kind of killed that inning.
0: Arkansas ran themselves out of an inning in the third. That feels like a year ago, too. 3-1 pitch comes from DeKramer. Dickerson swings and misses at a low fastball.
1: Yeah, you're right. And that was with Cahillo up.
0: And a 2-0 count.
1: Yeah.
0: And two base runners. There looked like some bad communication somehow between the dugout and the runners. Helfrich got picked off first base. That was a valuable at-bat for Aloy. Here's the 3-2 pitch. Dickerson walks on a fastball outside. The seventh walk for the Hogs staff. Kyle Branch next. He's 1-for-4. And a single, part of the seventh inning. Dolabay scored a run. One on and one out here in the ninth inning. And Oklahoma up 4. Bubba, the fans who stick around for this game that's over 3.5 hours, they let their voices be heard, don't they?
1: Yeah, they're very vocal.
0: Branch chops foul outside third, strike one.
1: I thought maybe a couple of those guys were on your pass list.
0: I thought a little bit about how many Razorback fans are friends with or are related to Sooner fans who live in Oklahoma. It's just I feel like there's another layer to when these schools should, play each other. Here's the 0-1 to Branch. Slider outside, and it's 1-1. I'd mentioned this earlier. I don't know if I talked about it with you, but think about all the rivalries. And really, they are rivalries with all of the other states that border Arkansas, yet not with Oklahoma.
1: Yeah. Should be, shouldn't it?
0: Well, maybe it starts here.
1: Maybe it does.
0: 1-1. The pitch to Branch is dribbled foul. Strike two. Just think about that. Texas. You got a rivalry with Texas here? I hadn't heard about it. LSU, Ole Miss, Mississippi State, Tennessee, Mizzou. Battle line rivalry. Says rivalry, Mizzou. Oklahoma, right?
1: Yeah, makes sense.
0: 1-2, the pitch to Branch. Lined base hit, right field, another two-strike base hit, and it's missed by Stewart in right field. All the way to the fence. Dickerson rounds third, coming home and scoring, and that gives Branch third base. Stewart really didn't go after the ball all that hard, at least it didn't look like it. Maybe he didn't think it was hit as hard as it was, and he missed it and let it go all the way through.
1: Yeah, I think he misjudged how hard that was hit. He took a bad angle to it and just got by him.
0: OU's lead is 15-10. Huge run. Puts pressure on the Arkansas fielders. They play up with Branch at third and one out. DeKramer sets, deals walk, shows bunt, takes low ball one. It has scored a single and an error on right fielder Zach Stewart. So no RBI for Branch. Stewart's second error. If the Hogs had the lead, you'd have a different right fielder. They're trying to squeeze. Slug bunt takes a strike, 1-1. Walk is 1-for-4, took a walk in the seventh, a single and a run scored in the first. Rutenbar ready to crash at first base. Middle infielders, cut of the grass. Same with Pompey at third. Walk, squares. Here's the pitch. Bat held back, swing and a miss. Strike two.
1: It's a good pitch right there. Slider coming in on him.
0: New Kramer needs a strikeout. The 1-2 is outside.
1: Yeah, walk. He saw that change up.
0: Two balls, two strikes to walk. Camden Johnson on deck. Branch at third. Pitch. He struck him out, swinging with a foul tip. Now the infield can relax with two outs. Johnson batting, looking ahead of the Hog ninth inning. Helfrich, Aloy, and Souza. It will be Gavin Jones pitching for Oklahoma. Looks like we got some drizzle beginning to land on fans. So the grandstand gets a little bit lighter. They're headed back for a spot to get some cover. Camden Johnson swings and misses at a James to Kramer slider. Johnson's made only one out of five plate appearances. That was a seventh inning strikeout against Fisher, and that was the second out of the seventh inning. 10 batters later, they got the third out. He fouls this pitch off his front foot. Strike two. Two walks, two singles, and an RBI for Camden Johnson. Stretch by James, 0-2, high outside. Mizzou beat Vandy 4-1. Georgia walloped LSU 12-1. Georgia wins their ninth in a row. LSU got swept. Here's the 1-2 outside on Johnson, 2-2.
1: Did Vandy get swept?
0: Vandy didn't get swept. They lost 2 out of 3 to Missouri.
1: Oh.
0: So they're... Vandy and LSU will not be making a regional this year.
1: Aww.
0: Looks like there could be 10 SEC teams getting in. Maybe 11. 2-2. A line drive caught at first by Rutenbard to end the ninth. One run, one hit, one error, one left. 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
0: Bottom of the ninth inning, 15-10, Oklahoma, and the last chance for the Razorbacks. We had a dramatic eighth inning yesterday, maybe a dramatic ninth inning. 20 runs scored in the ninth inning for the Hogs this year. Obviously, they haven't hit in the ninth inning every single game. Home games you win, you don't bat in the ninth. Run rule games, you don't bat in the ninth. Ryder Helfrich leads off. Cujillo Aloy and Nolan Souza also do. Gavin Jones trying to get through two innings. First pitch, Helfrich chops it at the third baseman. Johnson gloves it up on the grass and gets a one pitch out with a good throw. And won't put any pressure on OU with a one pitch out. Helfrich 1-for-5 after that ground out. Aloy is next. One win in this series, I think, would be really, really big for OU. Their RPI ranking is 19. A win would give them 13 SEC wins. You don't make the NCAA tournament with 12 SEC wins. You can with 13. Ball one thrown on Aloy. But they'll get Tennessee next week. And, Bub, I tell you what, that series is going to be wild, because if Oklahoma holds this game, they'll be just one game back at Tennessee. Both of them are going to be fighting for their lives.
1: Yeah, and Tennessee's playing better right now.
0: The 1-0, Aloy takes outside. Cujillo singled, homered, grounded out, and struck out. He was the batter when Helfrich got picked off in the third inning. And you wonder what might have happened if Aloy would have had a chance to hit with a 2-0 pitch. Here he gets 2-0, and there's nobody on base. And the pitch by Jones is a low strike called. 2-1.
1: Yeah, you can tell he's taken right there. I was surprised Helfrich wasn't taking first pitch. Usually DVH has them take when you're down five.
0: Now the 2-1, way outside on Aloy. Ball three. Ole Miss will play at Alabama next week. Arkansas, if they lose this, will be a game in back of Alabama. Still ahead of Ole Miss in the standings. Georgia at Auburn. It's going to be two teams' potential national seeds. Aloy grounds at shortstop. Willits backhands it. Tough off-balance throw is in time. They got Aloy. Two nice plays on the left side of the infield by OU for two outs. And Souza's next.
1: Yeah, that's a good play right there. I didn't think he had a chance at him. Deep in the hole, going the other way. Showed a strong arm.
0: Florida and LSU will battle. Florida trying to clinch hosting. LSU just wrapping up the season pretty much. Mississippi State at A&M next week. Mississippi State playing to try to be a national seed. Souza has reached base last two trips with a walk and a single, and here he takes a strike from Jones. OU wins this game. It's going to be not just a big win for them, but I didn't think they had enough in the bullpen. But in the last three innings, they got a strong inning from Bowden, potentially two innings from Jones. Strike thrown on Souza, and it's 0-2.
1: Yeah, but no matter what you say, Phil, I mean, 10 runs ought to win a game.
0: Absolutely. It is the Arkansas bullpen that broke today. 0-2 pitch, low, ball one.
1: I mean, but you do got to give credit to OU. They went up there and they had some good at-bats, a lot of two-strike hits today.
0: I wonder if they hit, how many home runs have they hit in this series? Nine? Will they hit nine home runs the rest of the year?
1: No.
0: Jones is 1-2. Souza stays alive with a foul off the screen. Hogs still win the series, you know, and you take that away. So there have been a lot of series wins of late. Here is a 1-2 pitch to Souza, and he hits a lazy fly to left field, which should do it. Trey Gamble gives way to the center fielder, and Walk hustles to make the catch to retire the side. And Oklahoma salvages the last game of this series, 15-10. Hogs drop to 34-18, 15-12, going to the last three games of conference play, starting Thursday against Kentucky. Oklahoma 31-18 after their four-game losing streak is halted. They improve to 13-14 in SEC play. Stay with us for the Armor Bank postgame show next. 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
0: Hawks had a chance to sweep Oklahoma today, never had the lead. Oklahoma grabbed the lead in the first inning. Arkansas was able to tie it in the sixth inning, but a two-out seventh-inning rally scoring seven runs for OU turned into the difference as the Sooners salvage one here at Baum Walker Stadium by beating the Razorbacks today 15-10 in the final regular season home game. Hogs dropped to 34-18 with the loss. 15-12 in the SEC. They finished the regular season with 22 wins and 12 home losses, including a 7-8 record in SEC home games. Oklahoma improves to 31-18, snapping this four-game losing streak, a game under in the league at 13-14. And their away record, and they still have, home games coming up against Tennessee. Their away record is 8-10. The winning pitcher was Nate Smithberg. He was their third reliever. Smithberg worked to three batters in the sixth inning, retiring two of them. He got a huge double play from Carter Rutenbar, which came after T.J. Pompey's game-tying single. Smithberg picks up his first decision of the year with today's win. Colin Fisher took the loss, Fisher giving up six runs in that seventh inning. Four hits that included two home runs, and his record drops to 4-7. Fisher leads Arkansas in losses by far, by four losses. Gabe Gackles lost three, and that's second on the team. Fisher has lost seven. Hogs hit four home runs today. T.J. Pompey hit two of them, gives him 14 for the year. Camden Kojal and Cahuillo Aloy also added home runs. Number 16 for Aloy, number 16 for Kojal. Aloy's 9th, 30th of Cahuillo's career. Oklahoma hit a season-high 5 home runs today after hitting 4 yesterday. Dayton LaChance hit his 8th. Drew Dickerson hit 2 home runs for 4 on the year. And Brendan Brock hit his 10th. Jackson Willits broke the tie game with a home run in the 7th inning, his 5th. 3-hour, 41-minute game. It's a day after these teams played 3 hours and 48 minutes. 9,773 the paid crowd. OU, 15 runs, 13 hits, 1 error, 5 left. 5 home runs. Arkansas, 10 runs, 10 hits, 1 error, 4 left, 4 home runs. 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
1: Nice scene on the field here at Paul Walker as the Razorback moms come out onto the field to take photos and hang out with their sons. I think there's a lot of fathers that are out there as well, but they don't get to wear the fun Razorback mom jerseys that all the moms have on right now. And kids are running the bases. Not the Razorback players. They did that during the game. These are fans that are running the bases as we come back here into the Armour Bank 10th Inning Show with the Harps scoring summary. At Harps, they greet you with a smile, ask if they can help you, and let you know that you are welcome in their store at Harps, Hometown Fresh. A lot of runs in this ball game, just like we had a lot of runs yesterday, as a 15-10 final score gives Oklahoma the win. And it would start quickly for OU against Cole Gibler. OU hits five home runs today. Gibler allows the first two, a three-run homer by Dayton LaChance with nobody out of the first inning, and a solo home run by Drew Dickerson in the second. Gibler left the game after walking Camden Johnson to begin the third inning. Steele Eaves relieved him. Eaves immediately balked, moving Johnson to second base, then allows an RBI single by Dayton LaChance. Eaves was good after that, six up, six down, but it's 5-0 OU as Arkansas comes to bat in the bottom of the third against Cord Rager and T.J. Pompey, the leadoff batter. And there's a high fly ball hit by Pompey towards the video board in right center and back to the wall. The ball is out of here. The right fielder Harris nearly caught it with a leap in front of the 365 marker, but it just snuck over, and Pompey's hit his 13th on the first pitch of the third inning. Hogs still threaten more in the third inning. Rager hit a one-out batter, putting Ruiz on base. Then with two outs, Helfrich singled. That brings Cujillo Aloy to the plate. Down 5-1, you have the tying run on deck, and Aloy had a 2-0 count. He takes ball three, but the runners were confused. They both made a motion towards the next base on the pitch. Ruiz stopped after a step. Helfrich went halfway to second, got himself picked off at first base by the Oklahoma catcher Brendan Brock for the third out. So that kept it 5-1 OU. Nobody scored in the fourth inning. Hogs start coming back farther in the fifth. With two outs against Rager, Carter Rutenbar beats out a single with the first base bag left open because the pitcher didn't cover. Rager then walks Damian Ruiz on eight pitches, and then Camden Kojal comes up. And there's the third full count of the inning. Target outside. Here's the pitch. Kojal a swing and a high fly ball. It's deep into right center. Back it goes. You got to get out of here. Kojal hits number 16, and the Hogs are down one. So that makes it 5-4. Couldn't get anything else in the fifth inning. Oklahoma comes right back in the sixth. Cooper Dossett had pitched the fifth inning, but walks Jackson Willits on four pitches to start the sixth. Colin Fisher relieves, allowed a one-out home run by Brendan Brock over the right field fence. Brock's first hit of the series after going 0 for his first 11. So that makes it 7-4. Fisher did sneak through the rest of the sixth, leaving a man on base. And then the Hogs, their biggest inning today was the sixth. Trent Collier relieves Cord Rager to start the sixth inning, and Cujillo Aloy greets him. Collier allowed a couple of unearned runs against Florida last Saturday, finishing one inning, 1-1 to Aloy. There's a drive, way back to the hog pen in left field. Tough to get him past Cujillo Aloy these days. Another Aloy home run. The Hawaiian Hammer hits his ninth. It's followed by a walk to Nolan Souza. Collier didn't retire any of the batters he faced. They bring in hard-throwing Mason Bixby. He walks Micah New. So you got the tying runs on base. Bixby facing Zach Stewart throws ball one. Skip Johnson makes a pitching change, bringing the left-hander Smithberg out. And Smithberg gets Zach Stewart to hit a ground ball that, if it got past the mound, may have been a double play. The ball deflected to the second baseman by the pitcher, and Kyle Branch threw Stewart out. So it had the effect of a sacrifice bunt. And that meant T.J. Pompey came up with the tying runs and scoring position for the Bath makeover of Arkansas play of the game. The 2-0 pitch. Swung on. Line drive. Base hit. Left field. Souza scores. Here comes New. The throw from left is cut off, and the game is tied. That's right. 5-0 OU turned to 7-7 in the sixth inning. Thought the Hogs might have some momentum after that Bath makeover of Arkansas play of the game. Locally owned, American-made, proud to be an official sponsor of the Razorbacks. But the momentum stopped immediately because Smithberg got the next batter, Carter Rutenbar, to ground a slider at second base, and that started an inning-ending double play. 7-7 going into the seventh inning. Fisher's back out of the mound. Retires two batters quickly, nobody on base, and disaster strikes. Dayton LaChance draws a walk. Jackson Willits fouls off a couple of two-strike pitches and then hammers a hanging curveball over the left field fence for his fifth home run of the season. That gives OU a two-run lead, but they weren't even close to being done yet. Fisher was ahead of Gamble 0-2, hit him with a pitch. He's ahead on Brock 0-2, single right center field. Dasan Harris bats, and Fisher walks him to load the bases. So Colin had the last five batters he faced reach. And Arkansas goes to Mark Brissy for his first appearance in about a month. He's ahead of Dickerson 1-2. And then Dickerson hits a home run that just snuck over the right field fence. It was his second home run of the game. He came into the game with two home runs on the year. And they scored one more run in the seventh inning off Brissy. Single by Branch. Brissy walks walk. And then Hogs bring in Tate McGuire. He gives up a bloop RBI single by Camden Johnson. It was nine batters reaching base in a row, with five base hits, three walks, and one-hit batsman. 14-7 Oklahoma heading to the bottom of the seventh inning. And Arkansas did score twice against Jason Bowden, who pitched yesterday. Lead-off hit by pitch for Ruiz. Kojal single, sending Ruiz to third base. Ruiz scores on a wild pitch with Helfrich batting. Aloy now batting. Kojal goes to third on a wild pitch. Souza singles him home. And then a fielding error by the third baseman, Camden Johnson, kept that inning alive. He had a couple of men on base, down 14-9 when Zach Stewart lines out to right field to end the threat. Still down by five runs. James DeKramer pitches a 1-2-3 eighth inning. Pompey leads off the eighth with his second home run of the game, 14th of the year, to make it 14-10. But that's all the Hogs could manage. And they bring in Gavin Jones after the home run. Rutenbar strikes out. Jones walks Ruiz. Gets the second big double play of the game when Kojal grounds a slider to second base. And then a 1-2-3 ninth inning pitch by Jones would close it out. That's today's Harps postgame scoring summary as Oklahoma salvages the final game of the series 15-10. Summit Utilities star of the game is coming up next on the Razorback Sports Network from Learfield.
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1: 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We'll go with TJ Pompey today. Drove in four of Arkansas's 10 runs, hit two of their four home runs, and had three of the Hogs' 10 base hits. Pompey finished the series 6-4-10 with three home runs and seven runs batted in. Four homers in Pompey's last 30 at-bats, 10 RBIs during that stretch, and hopefully get a little more of the same this next weekend when the Hogs close out the regular season at Kentucky Proud Park in Lexington, Kentucky. Oklahoma is the winner today by a final score of 15-10. We'll check the rest of the SEC in a moment as the Armor Bank 10th Inning Show continues on the Razorback Sports Network from Learfield.
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1: All right, checking the other scores right now across the SEC. With Oklahoma winning this game by a final score of 15-10. OU improves to 31-18, including a 13-14 SEC mark. Hogs drop to 34-18, 15-12 in the SEC. And they are all finals. Texas able to salvage one from Tennessee, 13-6 in Knoxville. Alabama 7, South Carolina 6. Alabama sweeps Mizzou. Takes their second series of the year, 4-1 over Vanderbilt. Vandy's 19-year regional streak pretty much is on life support now. Georgia destroyed LSU 12-1 in seven innings. That's Georgia's ninth win in a row, 21st SEC win. And the earlier game today was Florida 9 and Kentucky 6. The Gators win the rubber match of that game. So here are the standings going into the final week of SEC play. Georgia already the league champion, three games left, 4.5-game lead over Texas and A&M. Auburn and Alabama at 16-11 are tied for fourth place. Mississippi State, Florida, and Arkansas are tied for sixth place at 15-12. So I'm not sure exactly which tiebreaker you'd go to here. Arkansas has the tiebreaker over Mississippi State. Florida has the tiebreaker over Arkansas. Ole Miss is by themselves in ninth place at 14-13, a game ahead of Tennessee and Oklahoma. Kentucky, 12th place. That's Arkansas's next opponent. Their record's 30-18, 12-15 in the league. Vandy, LSU, South Carolina, and Missouri are pretty much the teams that will not be making a regional, pretty much guaranteed for it, unless they win the SEC tournament. And they are 13th through 16th place. Oklahoma 15, Arkansas 10, the final score. Back in a moment to wrap up the broadcast with Bubba Carpenter on the Razorback Sports Network from Learfield.
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3: Back to wrap up the Armor Bank 10th Inning Show, along with Bubba Carpenter. 15-10 loss, Bubba. And hey, I mean, the Hogs swung the bat pretty well in this game. 10 runs should win you a ball game. 12 runs won it for him yesterday. 12 runs won it for him on Friday. 12 would not have won today. You know, I wonder how you look at this game, because it's a series that you're happy with, because you take two out of three, and series wins usually are kind of what it's all about when you come into the SEC. But you also know you're looking at postseason. And when you go 2-0, you want to go 3-0 on the weekend. You don't want to have to play another game the next day. And sometimes you do wonder about if Arkansas will, you know, it'd be easy. It's never easy to go 3-0, but it looks like it might be tougher for this team to pull it off. And a game like this, a game like the Georgia game that got away from him, you know, a loss to Mizzou on the road, does kind of show that a little bit.
4: Yeah, it really does. And Phil, it's like everything else. You can pick out the positives or the negative. You can say, wow, offense looked good today. We hit eight balls over 100 miles an hour. We scored 10 runs, 10 hits. Or you can look at the negative and say your starter gave you two innings, gave up five runs, bullpen gave up 10. You know, so it depends on how – is your glass half full or is your glass half empty? I think the good thing is you take away from it, we won this series. Mm-hmm. That's what we wanted to do going in. A sweep would have been great. We didn't get it done. Now we go to Kentucky and hopefully win that series and then see what happens in Hoover. But, boy, I just feel like we let this one get away. I just felt so good coming in. I felt like we were going to sweep this game and just didn't get it done. We just got to have a couple more guys out of that bullpen step up. And I tell you what, it was good to see James DeKramer out there. I thought he looked really good today. So that's another piece of that bullpen that we got back.
3: So you get Kentucky next. Hogs, by the way, are 8-4 in the SEC on the road. They finished 7-8 at home. That's a little difficult to jibe, right? I mean, you get the home field advantage here. Maybe you played some of the better teams that you played this season here at Baum Walker, but you don't see a lot of conference losing records at home for the Razorbacks. But, hey, you know what? The next three are on the road. Hoover's not here. And unless Arkansas, what do you think it takes to host? Kendall Rogers even tweeted just a few minutes ago that the Hogs are not out of the hosting conversation when you look at their resume compared to some of the others. They wouldn't be a top eight national seed, but they could be a top 16.
4: I mean, you go and you win that series at Kentucky, and then I think two wins in the SEC tournament. And I really think it depends on who we beat in the SEC tournament matters. We need a high RPI win, I think, in the SEC tournament. That would help a ton.
3: So that means you have to win at least a game in
4: yes.
3: order for that to happen.
4: Yeah. I think and it goes back to who do you start. Hopefully we get a bye. It'd be nice to play on Thursday. We could throw 100 deets on a Thursday. If we play on a Wednesday, who do we start?
3: Good question. I don't know how to answer that.
4: Get back to me on that.
3: I guess we'll find out sometime about a week and a half from now.
4: How about let's just win some games and then we don't have to worry about it?
3: That's right. That'll work too. We'll see how it starts on Thursday with a 5:30 first pitch. 5:30 on Friday, and then the regular season concludes 1:00 on Saturday, Arkansas and Kentucky to wrap up this regular season.
5: So that'll do it here today. Big thanks to Chase Williams, who's been filling in for the last three games, and great work doing that. For my partner Bubba Carpenter and everyone else with Arkansas Razorback Athletics, I'm Phil Elson. Thank you for listening today, and a very happy Mother's Day to all the

0: moms who are listening, and even those who are not. Oklahoma wins 15-10, and don't forget, folks, it's just a game. 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
4: Here's NASCAR Hall of Famer Mark Martin.
5: As a race car driver for 40 years, I survived a lot of crashes. Not everyone can run into a wall at 200 miles an hour and walk away. Without a seatbelt, I wouldn't be alive today. Now I'm retired, back home in Arkansas driving my pickup. I'm shocked how many people aren't wearing seatbelts. Why risk your life when it only takes 2 seconds to buckle up? Take it from number 6. Buckle up, Arkansas.
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7: Looking for partly sunny skies today with a high near 80. Still a chance of showers tonight, a low near 60, and Monday sunshine with a high near 70. That's your forecast from your EAB Weather Center.
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4: Your weather every 20 minutes, guaranteed, from the EAB Weather Center.
5: Looking for partly sunny skies today with a high near 80. Still a chance of showers tonight, a low near 60, and Monday sunshine with a high near 70. That's your forecast from your EAB Weather Center.
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3: Showers and thunderstorms possible tonight, down to 57 for the low. Slight chance of a shower early for tomorrow. Cloudy skies, gradual clearing with a high of 73. That's your forecast from the EAB Weather Center.
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1: Showers and thunderstorms possible tonight, down to 57 for the low. Slight chance of a shower early for tomorrow. Cloudy skies, gradual clearing with a high of 73. That's your forecast from the EAB Weather Center.
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1: Showers and thunderstorms possible tonight, down to 57 for the low. Slight chance of a shower early for tomorrow. Cloudy skies, gradual clearing with a high of 73. That's your forecast from the EAB Weather Center.
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1: Showers and thunderstorms possible tonight, down to 57 for the low. Slight chance of a shower early for tomorrow. Cloudy skies, gradual clearing with a high of 73. That's your forecast from the EAB Weather Center.
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2: Showers and thunderstorms possible tonight, down to 57 for the low. Slight chance of a shower early for tomorrow. Cloudy skies, gradual clearing with a high of 73. That's your forecast from the EAB Weather Center.
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9: Showers and thunderstorms possible tonight, down to 57 for the low. Slight chance of a shower early for tomorrow. Cloudy skies, gradual clearing with a high of 73. That's your forecast from the EAB Weather Center.
1: 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Got me feeling good.
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